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2: Hello, we're the police. I'll be
1: watching. 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
1: How to get a bird out of a house. We've all been there, and you don't know how to do it until you're tasked with doing it. Murphy, it happens to me a lot fall and spring mornings when I have sipping my coffee on the weekends and you're fast asleep and I decide to open the doors to let the air in and I'll hear the and I'll hear a little bird get trapped somewhere in the family room.
0: Well, we have those, and I don't remember what little birds those are now.
1: Wrens?
0: Yeah, they're little wrens, and they build a nest in that gutter just outside the little sunroom area.
1: That's
0: door.
1: So sweet.
0: So if we leave those open, that's where the bird will eventually, you know, come in. And
1: yeah.
0: I think we have it down now. Don't you feel we have it down?
1: I have a whole process now. We're getting a bird out of the house.
0: Yeah.
1: So we have a lot of windows. So what can happen, it makes me so sad when a bird gets trapped inside, they're trying to get out and they'll hit the windows, which makes me so sad because that can knock them out. But, you know, and then they're laying there and then the dog's like, what's going on here? And it's this whole thing. But what I've learned recently and I wanted to share is beautiful is that birds are naturally going to look for the biggest light source. So, you know, close off the room that they're in. Close the other rooms off, which I do that because the dog's and you're asleep. So I don't want the bird coming back there with you.
0: I don't think he can make it back there. But, yeah.
1: But anyway. So I close, if he's in the family room, I close off the family room. Then I open whatever door he came in, I open it even wider. And then just get out of the way.
2: Do you put up a sign? Exit.
1: Exit here.
0: We ought to buy a big lit arrow.
1: But they're naturally drawn to the light source. They're trying to fly again. And they don't understand what's going on. But the closer you, the mistake that people make is that most people will go get closer to it to try to scare it out of the room. That just makes it really scared and behave erratically.
0: What I've done is exactly what you're talking about. You leave the lights, you open those doors, but as I go there, the only way out is in that door. Mm-hmm. And if you go towards them, that they're going to fly away.
1: Fly to get away from you. Yeah. So it can be a trick. Just don't try to get too close because you really will spook them. And they do say if it's a big bird, like a predator bird, like an owl, I would love it if an owl came in.
0: Well, that's easy. You just throw a steak on the patio, right? And go get
1: it. I was going to say they say call the professionals, but okay.
3: The Big Wolf.

0: It's Murphy, Sam, and Jody on Big Wolf 96.7. All the greatest hits.
1: Sam, that birthday gift I gave you yesterday, the snack mix.
2: Yeah, the Christmas snack mix.
1: Don't call it that.
2: It's the overall snack mix.
0: That's what Jody usually does for Christmas. Mm-hmm. Yeah, but yeah.
1: Okay, so when you have a signature gift, food gift that you give, even if you only do it once a year, it's a great thing to have in your back pocket. Because honestly, I didn't know what to get you for your birthday, and I almost bought you packing cubes. But then I thought, packing cubes are just a suggestion. We think you'd love them. You're resistant, but it's also personal.
0: You know what I do predict? If Sam Everett gets packing cubes, and he gets them. Because Sam is a gadget type, and it works. Once you see, and it makes life so much easier when you travel.
1: It looks so neat. Your suitcase looks so neat.
0: You don't lose. Well, it's not that. You just don't lose your stuff, you know?
1: But the reason I didn't get them is because that's a personal. You need to get the kind you want, the look you want, when you finally do go there.
2: You know what kind I want?
1: Nothing. Anyway, I bring it up because I was trying to think of what to get you, and I thought, well, either make him pumpkin bread or I can make him the mix.
2: Hold your horses.
1: Yeah. But it's a really good idea to have a signature gift like that, not only because when you don't know what to give, you can always give something you know people like. Mm-hmm. You kind of become known for it, and you end up having stories with people. Murphy, do you remember that I used to make the mix for your parents?
0: I do.
1: Okay. Yeah. And it was always at Christmas, and I would put it in a pretty like canister, sometimes with Christmas decor on it, and I would give it to them. And when we would see them in the early part of the year after the new year, we would walk into the house and your mom would hand me the empty container and go, fill this anytime you want.
0: Yeah.
1: And that made me, it was so funny.
0: It was sweet.
2: That's the trick, huh? Okay.
1: Well, maybe. And then my grandfather, Papa, the preacher, you know, when I would make mix for him, and then I would go to his house again a week later, I would see that he had eaten all the chocolate, but none of the peanuts. Mm. He just was selective about eating it. Anyway, it's a signature gift to have.
0: You should have given him a jar of M&Ms.
1: I know. That's what
2: Is this where you're going to give me the pumpkin bread now?
1: No, your birthday's over.
0: No, I think what she's going to do is give you a mix and a packing cube next time.
1: By the way, get the method and the recipe for the mix at MurphySamAndJody.com.
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2: I really do love hearing from you on Messenger, Instagram, YouTube, TikTok, all the places you leave messages, and some of these Messenger messages coming in about what you like to thrift. Once you've thrifted something and you have some, you've had a success with something cool, you're always looking for that, right?
3: Once you've tasted success.
2: Right. The first time I bought a designer pair of jeans for like $8, I was hooked. So anyway,
0: it's a dopamine hit, isn't it?
2: It is. And saving money is just ingrained in me from my grandmother and my family growing up. Every time we went shopping, it was like, watch those price tags. So now you know, you do that when you thrift. Anita said, I bought a Robert Rucker painting for $10 at Goodwill. I knew what it was the minute I saw it. And glad they didn't know, LOL. An American artist, a painter.
0: Art is a very specialized thing. I don't know that I would recognize the good art like that walking in.
2: Right.
0: And I'm sure you can get a find.
2: Mm-hmm. I mean, I don't think I recognize good art either. But I know what I like within 1 second. Right. If I like it, it's going up. I don't care.
0: Yeah.
2: Right? Rebecca said, my dad taught me to thrift. One of my favorite memories with him. I can't say what I thrift for, but if I want or need something, I thrift first. And if I find something interesting, great. And I love shopping sales and clearance as well. Rebecca, I do that too. I've been known to walk in a store, a retail store. Hi, how you doing? Are you looking for anything? No, thank you. Straight to clearance.
3: Yep.
0: Mm-hmm. Yep.
2: I do it. Lisa said, I love to thrift clothes, but I always know brand names to look for. So I want to see Jones of New York, Talbots, J. Crew brand names. Those are the one I look for and then see if the color looks good on me. And I love thrift stores that are color coordinated.
3: Yes. Oh, that is so helpful.
0: What do you mean by color coordinated?
2: Sam, I don't know
0: what
2: that means. Explain it.
3: That they like all the reds, and then they have all the greens, and then all the everything. They don't just have a mishmash of shirts.
2: It's not just small, medium, large. It's color. Like my closet at home, I work really hard to keep it. Creams are here, grays are here, blues.
0: Okay.
2: It's so if you're looking for a red shirt, you know where to go.
3: Same way I keep my closet.
2: Is it? It's fantastic. Murphy doesn't keep his closet that way, but it's okay. No
0: judgment. I keep it by shirt style, not by color.
2: Correct. All right. Keep it coming. Jump in anytime. Also, 877-310-4MSJ.

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1: Sam's got music news.
2: Miley Cyrus has joined an exclusive club.
3: I came in like a rainbow.
2: She has joined the One Name Artist Club.
4: I saw it.
0: You know, oh, really?
2: Madonna, Adele, Cher, Prince, all those.
4: Dolly.
2: Dolly. Well, yeah. Miley now wants to be known as...

0: Miley. Miley Cyrus. Just Miley.
1: I feel like she already kind of was.
0: Yeah.
1: No other Mileys that I know of in show business at that level.
0: She made that announcement when she also announced her new album that's going to be coming out September 18th, just a couple weeks away. It's called Bass Persuades.
1: Mm-hmm.
0: I'm assuming it's Bass Persuades, not Bass Persuades, because she wouldn't make a fishing album, I don't think. Lainey Wilson, she's going to be showing up on TV soon. Actually, you can actually catch it now. You know the Leanne, the show on Netflix?
1: Yeah, I love it. Leanne Morgan?
0: Yeah, season two is out now, and I was checking to see if they do it like week by week episodes. They do the whole season at once.
1: It drops.
0: So if you go to episode 9 right now, you're going to see Lainey Wilson in there. She appears as Leanne's cousin, who is also going through a divorce right now.
2: Well, it was a lunch rush, and we were falling behind on orders, and I went to go find Mike, and he was coming out of the walk-in fridge with Donna Davenport.
3: Oh, yes, he did.
1: Cute. Okay.
0: So it's episode 9 of season 2 if you want to check it out. And have you heard about this new singer that fans thought when Journey was performing in Japan this week that Steve Perry had actually rejoined the group?
1: Mm.
0: They brought out a guest singer, and he looks exactly like Steve Perry. If you look at your phones real quick, I texted you guys the pictures of this guy.
1: Okay.
0: His name is Hugo Valenti.
4: But does he sound like
0: He originally tried out when they were looking for a replacement for Steve Perry. He's one of the ones who tried out. He does, doesn't he?
4: He looks a little
1: looks
4: like him,
1: but it's not him.
0: Here's a little of what he sounds like. Well, my
1: friend, I'm
0: Whoa.
1: Yeah. That's eerie.
0: The reason they didn't choose him, because he looked too much like Steve Perry.
4: Oh, really?
0: Yeah.
4: Okay.
0: They didn't want to confuse people.
1: Well, I don't understand, because sounding like him is most important. Yes?
0: Yeah.
5: This is the

0: What's going on here?
1: WUFE and W244CR. Bexley. The Big Wolf.
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1: So, Sam, you have heard from the shelter where you adopted your new dog, Lucy.
2: Oh, yeah.
1: That's not always the case.
3: They're sending me an email every day, basically.
0: Oh, you know. Are they worried?
3: We were kind of iffy about you.
1: No. And
3: they're still calling her Jumba, which was her name at the shelter.
1: Sure. It's smart for them to do that
3: but
1: for the dogs.
3: They sent me, and this is really cool, they sent me a video called The Rule of Threes. Expectations with a new dog. It was three days. What to expect at 3 weeks and what to expect at 3 months.
1: Yeah, okay. Let's break it down.
3: Okay.
1: What is it?
3: Well, 3 days, and this is kind of what we're going to. Number one, have patience. Mm-hmm. Each of these three has three, too. Patience, establish routines, which we have been doing, and set up a vet visit just so you can familiarize your vet with the dog. That was in the paperwork they originally, I had a sign and everything.
1: Sure.
3: I haven't done it yet, but my vet's a drop-in vet anyway, so at some point in the next week, I'll do it. After 3 weeks, your pup should be settling into the routines, so keep them up. We'll do that.
1: Yeah, always keep. Look, dogs are all about routine. They depend on it.
3: Yeah.
1: Just like children.
3: And start the basic obedience training. Sit, stay, come. Mm-hmm. But I've already started sit, and I tell you what, it surprised me how quickly she picked up sit.
1: Yeah.
3: As she starts wagging her tail, and it's like, okay, sit, sit, and then she, boom, pops it down, gets a treat. We love on her.
1: Some dogs never get that, but then again, if you're consistent, they can, and they do.
3: Yeah.
1: What's crazy to me is when people sort of expect dogs to know how to do that already, and of course they don't.
3: No.
0: When they're youngest, it's easier to teach them that.
1: Of course.
3: Also, I'm working on stay, because right now, every time I get up, every time I sneeze or move or anything, she jumps up and wants to follow me.
1: You're her everything, and you're going to be.
3: I know.
0: Stay is not a problem at our house, just so you know. Our dogs want to do is stay.
3: Calm is more of the problem.
1: They're old.
0: Yeah, right.
3: And then after 3 months, your dog should be fully adjusted, should be house trained, which, knock on wood, haven't had any problems with that yet.
1: That's incredible for a dog from a shelter.
3: Every time I open the door, she runs out and, like, within 5 seconds, does her business.
1: You do know how lucky you are for that. Don't you?
3: Yeah, that's why I really don't want to talk about it
1: anymore.
3: Okay,
1: I'm sorry.
3: Your dog should have the basic commands down.
1: Yeah.
3: And you can start working on advanced commands if you want, or agility training or anything like that.
1: Yeah.
0: Well, you don't drink anymore, so you can't tell her to get you a beer.
1: I love that's right where your brain went.
3: Hey, you know what, though? What he said, training this dog, it is like a drink, you know, giving up drinking. It's one day at a time.
0: Oh, yeah, that's true. Yeah. That's a really good analogy, yeah.
1: Okay. Sweet Lucy. All right, coming up at 6:50, 3 things to know today. Coming up next, going to hear from you. The greatest.

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1: Direct message us on Facebook.
2: Love hearing from you there. You can also email us to murphysamandjody.com. Messenger, lots of ways to jump in. So this came from Peggy yesterday. Happy, happy birthday, Sam, the dude that knows good food and has great friends to hang and chill with. And now a new female companion. You're the man. Love ya.
3: Thank you.
2: That's a lot. That's like a run-on sentence of happy birthdays.
3: And by the way, my new female companion is Lucy the dog.
0: Right, exactly.
2: Of course, correct.
0: She's a great companion so far.
2: A lot of birthday wishes.
0: We had a lot, yesterday. A lot of love.
2: Also, to Murphy, this is from Jackson.
0: Listened
2: to the podcast the other day, was catching up, and wants to know, how are the GLP-1 injections going?
0: Oh, okay. Well, that's right. So I started on Mounjaro is the one I happen to be on. Mm-hmm. And that was, this is week three now.
2: Is it?
0: I'm actually tolerating it pretty well. Every now and then I have, you know, I mean, you go through adjustment phases, but so far, so good. What do you think, Jody? I mean, you see me. It's dialed my appetite back a little bit.
2: It's dialed your appetite back so much that it's different for me to go out to eat with you. So we went to lunch together yesterday, and it's so different to eat with him when he's on these because he can't ever finish his food, and we get a to-go box, and Murphy's not usually the to-go box person. It's weird, and I'm sitting there like my regular appetite, and I'm like, that's all you're going to eat?
0: I was stuffed halfway through it. It was a big portion, you know?
2: Yeah.
0: I'm following all the instructions to the T, the timing, the amounts. I'm pretty religious about that kind of stuff. I guess because I'm type 1 diabetic also, I'm used to staying on a schedule and, you know, following the regimen the way I'm supposed to. So far, so good. Thank you for asking.
2: What's so interesting, though, too, is that when you take the injection and you do once a week, you take it and it's full throttle, I guess, because that's when your appetite literally goes away. But as the week goes on and it gets closer to the time for you to do your next one, his hunger comes back.
0: Yeah. Now, that won't be that way when I get weeks into it, apparently. It has a cumulative effect, but I'm still in those early stages. And you know, because of that the first 24 hours is the only time period that I feel a little bit kind of a little off.
2: Yeah.
0: But each shot, that gets better. So
2: everyone experiences it differently.
0: Yeah.
2: So thank you for asking. Send us anything, anytime. Coming up next, your Hollywood Outsider.
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15: Early morning fog gives way to sunshine here today. 94, heat index values around 103, and about a 40% chance of afternoon showers and storms. Anywhere from a 40 to 50% chance of rain as we look ahead to Friday and Saturday. 92 tomorrow, 93 on Saturday. Rest of the holiday weekend looks wet. Scattered showers and storms in the forecast both days with temperatures in the low 90s.

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3: A little bit more we found out for you in answering some questions about that Netflix docuseries that's coming about Matthew Perry.
4: Janice is my safety net, okay? And now I have to get a snake.
3: You know him as Chandler from Friends. Anyway, so the docuseries is coming, 3 parts to Netflix, and they say it's the first really in-depth one. There was one that was floating around earlier this year that was like a tabloid, and I gave it 5 minutes, and I'm like, wait, this is, it just didn't
0: Nobody wants to watch that, especially if you feel connected to both Matthew Perry and the characters and all that.
3: Yeah.
0: You want the real story.
3: So the question being, will any of the Friends cast members be speaking?
0: Because
3: what we're told is 3-part docuseries, raw, never before heard, you know, interviews and testimonies about Matthew, who he really was, beyond Chandler, beyond addiction problems, all of that. Things about him that you didn't know, that he maybe didn't even reveal, but the people who loved him knew. The word is, at this point, none of the Friends stars are involved that we know of. It's going to be landing on Netflix in 3 parts, October 27th. The other thing is the person putting it together, the director, very tied to the family. So it's going to be very family oriented. And she also feels like he was one of the best comedic performers of our time.
0: I agree with that totally.
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0: Yes. Up next, Sam is the food dude.
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1: Sam's always up on the new eats. He's the food dude.
2: McDonald's has brought back one of their holiday season pies. This is the one that's, I guess, the fall season pie. The pumpkin and cream.
3: I never knew they had any of these.
2: Oh, yeah, they had that last year. Pumpkin and cream.
0: Man, I'm going to have to try it. I didn't know they had it last year.
2: Yeah, because when we get closer to Christmas, they have that holiday cream
0: pie.
2: Yeah,
0: that one's a...
3: Murphy loves a holiday pie.
0: That's a happy little pie there.
3: Since is it hot?
0: Yeah, it's warm.
3: Okay, nice.
2: Since we're talking about pumpkins, this is weird. Mylanta, they have a pumpkin spice Mylanta.
3: What?
2: Yeah.
3: Okay.
2: Pumpkin spice flavored antacid, you know.
3: Well, I guess antacids are flavored, are they not? Sometimes?
2: Yeah. It's usually cherry or something.
0: Yeah. I mean, well, I guess if you love pumpkin spice, that's your thing. To me, when you're going for that, you just need the relief.
2: Matter. Yes. Yeah. Yeah. Mint or cherry.
3: It matters.
2: Give it to me.
3: Not.
2: Oh, they also have a new spiced apple cider Mylanta.
3: That's odd, but okay.
2: Yeah. Hey, you want odd? How about Febreze? They partnered with Dunkin', so we have Febreze Dunkin' Cinnamon Roll scent.
3: No, don't do that. Don't mix products that don't go together.
2: Well, you know, you spray it. It might smell like your bacon. I
0: smells like you're walking through, what's the name of the bakery?
2: Cinnabon?
0: Yeah, it smells like, you know how Cinnabon fills the air?
3: I mean, I guess the vanilla works as the number one scented candle in the world. You know, and vanilla is something you eat, but you know you're not eating a candle, I guess.
0: It's a well-established enough brand. I would think that they would test it and make sure it doesn't smell too ridiculously chemically off. Yeah. You know what I mean?
2: Yeah. Baskin-Robbins, they have a new Biscoff collection. Cookie signature shake, a layered sundae, and the cake in a box. Mm-mm. Plus, because they introduced a new Biscoff creme brulee ice cream.
3: Oh, God. Oh,
0: yeah.
3: Who knew?
0: Man.
3: Who knew? Murphy loves Biscoff.
0: I do.
3: Like, you like to fly Delta for Biscoff, do you not?
0: Just for the cookies.
2: And heads up, a little warning here for you. If you happen to buy candy eyeballs at Marshall's, TJ Maxx, or Home Goods, there's a recall on.
3: Aww.
2: Apparently, it's got some allergens. These are Halloween chocolatey eyeballs is what they're called, made by Crystal Temptations. So if you happen to buy some chocolate eyeballs.
3: I mean, I don't think of candy eyeballs as something you eat as much as you decorate with.
2: Yeah. And by the way, they're saying if you did buy them, there's not going to be a refund. Just destroy the product.
3: Okay, get rid of the eyeballs.
0: Okay.
3: All right, coming up next, three things to know today.
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6: Early morning fog gives way to sunshine here today. 94 heat index values around 103 and about a 40% chance of afternoon showers and storms. Anywhere from a 40 to 50% chance of rain as we look ahead to Friday and Saturday. 92 tomorrow, 93 on Saturday. Rest of the holiday weekend looks wet. Scattered showers and storms in the forecast both days with temperatures in the low 90s.

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1: Three things to know today.
2: Number one, it's September now, and do you know about the September reset?
3: Do you remember?
2: A lot of people treat it as a fresh start, kind of like it's the new January. It's the back-to-school energy. It's a pivotal time. We change seasons, and we change our way of life and our routines. So it's a good time for a goal or mindset reset, whether it's decluttering or revisiting your goals, changing your habits up a bit, or maybe you're just looking forward to football on Christmas.
4: Yeah, that's right.
2: Anyway, it's the September reset. Number two, is it normal to talk to your dog or cat, to your pets, and ask them questions?
4: Yes.
2: 100% normal. And it's not just who's a good boy. Apparently, we speak in nicknames, we ask questions, we give praise, and we give a lot of personal thoughts to our fur babies. So they say that's the reason that owning a pet can be better or can be good for you, because you feel like you've bonded with them.
4: Yeah, and they agree with everything you say.
2: Correct. They're wonderful to gossip with and get it off your chest. And number three, you remember Jimothy, the short-spined wild raccoon who became an internet sensation earlier this year. Well, Seattle Mariners capitalized on Jimothy by giving away 20,000 collectible rookie trading cards on the way into the stadium. A lot of those were normal, but one of them ended up being worth $20,000 for the girl, Abby, who received it. Her family auctioned it off, and they're putting the money toward her college or help with a future home purchase.
1: You're up to date. Three things to know today.
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1: I want to say thanks to everybody, all the ladies who joined me the other night on Facebook Live. Next week when we do Girl Talk Tuesday, it's going to be on Instagram Live. So just a little bit different. Follow us on Instagram as well, and we'll do that. And I just wanted to say, when I'm doing that with you online and it's live, I'm sorry if I repeat myself. You know, I want it to be beneficial for you, and so sometimes I repeat myself, and I know I do it.
2: Do you really?
1: I think so. You don't have you guys. It's not the three of us. It's just me and everybody who's online. And it's very fun and interactive. The other night we did top things to thrift. What experts

0: experts recommend you thrift when you roll in, but I also shared the top things I thrift, and we went into my closet, you know, a couple of times. Wow. Yeah, went into the closet, and I showed all kinds of stuff.
1: You showed the purses? Did you show the...
0: I showed a handbag or two. Blouses? Mainly the number one thing that I thrift, and you know, maybe you don't know this, because I usually do it by myself or with girlfriends only, jeans. I will go straight to the blue jeans rack.
1: I didn't know that.
0: They're very, it's a good purchase. A really good pair of jeans can last you forever. You can dress it up or down, and brand new, they can be very expensive. I mean, I have a really couple of good pair of jeans that I paid like $8 for, and I am so proud of those and happy about those. But so a lot of this rolled in. And by the way, I did repeat this during the Facebook Live the other night, but the top things that experts say you're supposed to go for when you're thrifting is, number one is like decor, home decor. You know, look at art and look at statues and vases and things like that, because you can really decorate on a budget when thrifting.
2: Yeah, and that's why you'll find the Van Goghs and stuff.
0: Yeah. The second thing being...
1: The signing of the Declaration.
2: Yeah.
0: The second thing being classic apparel. And for me, that's jeans. You know, whatever that is for you. Maybe you're a blazer girl, or, you know, maybe you love belts, whatever. Classic apparel is a good thing that you can save on. And then the other thing being anything that's hobby-based. You know, for Murphy, that would be electronics or something like that. And that's exactly where you would go if you thrifted. That's where I'd find him.
1: You would probably have a tough time finding current electronics, though, I would think.
0: Yeah, you do.
1: I mean, I haven't.
0: Yeah, you do.
1: You know, what I will say, though, is, you know, many thrift shops like a Goodwill, even if they're not going to resell it, that's the place to recycle your electronics.
0: True.
1: Because they will take it, and it's not going to go in a landfill somewhere.
0: Yeah. Sonia said this during our Facebook Live. I'm a decor person. I love to change things up a lot. And I learned that I learned to thrift while being a stay-at-home mom with three kids, and I still do it. Yay, Sonia. So keep it coming. We love having you along.
1: Coming up next, your morning pick me up.
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1: Morning pick-me-up time.
2: Yeah, Dolly Parton is leading our morning pick-me-up today.
1: Yeah, no kidding.
3: Jolene.
0: She's a morning pick-me-up every day, yeah.
2: Dolly Parton is showing up in cornfields around the country right now.
1: Oh, yay. Oh, yes.
2: At least two dozen different corn mazes in the U.S. and Canada, because we have corn mazes at this time of the year.
0: Yeah, Halloween, and if you've never been to one before, basically a cornfield, they go mow out of design.
2: Yeah.
0: I don't know how you do that from above. I mean, it's maybe with a drone is how they draw it out or something.
1: You would be the first person to know how they do that.
0: Actually, I don't know how they do that.
2: I don't know how it's done.
0: It's fascinating.
2: Maybe they grit it off or something. Who knows? Yeah. Anyway, just like everything, and this is, by the way, is not like, oh my God, this is a tribute to her. This is another one of the things Dolly was working on before she passed away.
0: Oh, really?
2: Yeah. It was all in the works because if you go to one of these corn mazes, they're, like I said, in over two dozen states and in Canada. Yeah. If you go to one of these, if you happen to have one of these, part of the proceeds from the corn maze are going to be donated to her Imagination Library.
1: Yes.
0: Okay.
1: Yes, so, Dolly, yes. And you know she's the number one like Halloween costume already for kids and adults alike.
2: I would assume that this year.
1: You go in any of the eras. They were all similar. You know, she had her style, and it's fun. It's fun to dress like Dolly.
2: You know that they have given out over 300 million books worldwide
1: in
2: the Imagination Library? Anyway, before she passed away, she did release something about these corn mazes because she knew they were coming. She said that she was excited to invite people out to get lost in this year's corn maze for a little fun, laughter, and it's a real good reason to get lost.
1: Yeah.
2: So, sweet. And a lot of the corn mazes, too, this year, the Dolly mazes, they're going to have other Dolly-themed stuff going on while you're trying to figure your way out of the corn maze, Dolly-themed photo opportunities, storytelling, music, and other clues centered on Dolly Parton as well.
1: Cool. I like the corn maze aspect and seeing it from above. Being in a corn maze wasn't my jam.
0: Well, if you've never done one before, you get the overhead view, and it's like those puzzles as a kid where you tried to trace your way from the beginning and out the back. Mm-hmm. It's the same concept. You're just walking.
1: It'll test your sense of direction.
0: Yeah.
2: And then they have the ones that do it at night with just a flashlight.
1: Haunted? No. No thanks. But thank you, Dolly. Thank you, Miss Dolly, again.
0: Jody has another Hollywood Outsider next.
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11: Early morning fog gives way to sunshine here today. 94, heat index values around 103, and about a 40% chance of afternoon showers and storms. Anywhere from a 40 to 50% chance of rain as we look ahead to Friday and Saturday. 92 tomorrow, 93 on Saturday. Rest of the holiday weekend looks wet. Scattered showers and storms in the forecast both days with temperatures in the low 90s.

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1: You know, every now and then, I think you might like to hear something from us. 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But we're going to take the beginning of this song and do it.

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2: This is exciting. 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
1: How to get a bird out of a house. We've all been there, and you don't know how to do it until you're tasked with doing it. Murphy, it happens to me a lot fall and spring mornings when I have sipping my coffee on the weekends and you're fast asleep and I decide to open the doors to let the air in and I'll hear the and I'll hear a little bird get trapped somewhere in the family room.
0: Well, we have those, and I don't remember what little birds those are now.
1: Wrens?
0: Yeah, they're little wrens, and they build a nest in that gutter just outside the little sunroom area.
1: That's
0: door.
1: So sweet.
0: So if we leave those open, that's where the bird will eventually, you know, come in.
1: Yeah.
0: I think we have it down now. Don't you feel have it down?
1: I have a whole process now. We're getting a bird out of the house.
0: Yeah.
1: So we have a lot of windows. So what can happen, it makes me so sad. When a bird gets trapped inside, they're trying to get out, and they'll hit the windows, which makes me so sad because that can knock them out. But, you know, and then they're laying there and then the dog's like, what's going on here? And it's this whole thing. But what I've learned recently and I wanted to share is beautiful is that birds are naturally going to look for the biggest light source. So, you know, close off the room that you know that they're in. Close the other rooms off, which I do that because the dog's and you're asleep. So I don't want the bird coming back there with you.
0: I don't think he can make it back there. But, yeah.
1: But anyway. So I close, if he's in the family room, I close off the family room, but I open whatever door he came in, I open it even wider and then just get out of the way.
2: Do you put up a sign? Exit.
1: Exit here.
0: We ought to buy a big lit arrow.
1: But they're naturally drawn to the light source. They're trying to fly again and they don't understand what's going on. But the closer you, the mistake that people make is that most people will go get closer to it to try to scare it out of the room. That just makes it really scared and behave erratically.
0: What I've done is exactly what you're talking about. You leave the lights, you open those doors, but as I go there, the only way out is in that door. Mm-hmm. And if you go towards them, they're going
1: to
0: fly away.
1: To get away from you. Yeah. So it can be a trick. Just don't try to get too close because you really will spook them. And they do say if it's a big bird, like a predator bird, like an owl, I would love it if an owl came in.
0: Well, that's easy. You just throw a steak on the patio, right? And they'll go get
1: it. I was going to say they say call the professionals, but okay.
0: Up next, Jody has three things to know today.
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9: Early morning fog gives way to sunshine here today. 94 heat index values around 103 and about a 40% chance of afternoon showers and storms. Anywhere from a 40 to 50% chance of rain as we look ahead to Friday and Saturday. 92 tomorrow, 93 on Saturday. Rest of the holiday weekend looks wet. Scattered showers and storms in the forecast both days with temperatures in the low 90s.

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1: Here's three things to know today.
2: Number one, you know Tiger Woods stepped away from golf earlier this year, but he appeared in court yesterday and officially pled guilty to reckless driving and refusing to submit to a lawful test during that March rollover crash that he had. So he has his driver's license suspended for 5 years. He can't drive for 5 years, and he had to pay a fine. It's like $1,000. The judge did tell him you're going to face jail time if you're caught driving while your license is suspended. That's how it works for everybody. Number two, Dyson unveiled a new high-tech toothbrush that's insane.
3: Whoa, a Dyson toothbrush?
2: It's got a built-in camera, it's got AI, and an automatic flossing system. It's called the Camera Jet. While you're brushing, it snaps images, and so it uses AI to find gaps between your teeth, and when it finds that, it shoots a little blast of, you know, water and toothpaste into it. So it flosses for you while it brushes. It's just crazy. It's a live video, and you have an app? And you can watch what's happening in your mouth while you're brushing. The Camera Jet will run you, though, $500. And number three, yesterday, Dancing with the Stars cast was announced for the new season, and nobody saw this coming. Jenna Dewan is on it, Giada from the Food Network, Taylor Hansen from the group Hansen.
3: Yeah.
2: And many more.
3: Jenna Dewan is a dancer.
2: Well, yeah. We also have Julia Stiles who can dance as well. Two-night premiere coming up, Dancing with the Stars, September 15th and 16th, of course, on ABC.
1: You're up to date. Three things to know today.
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6: A manhunt for a 23-year-old suspected of fatally shooting a Georgia police officer late Tuesday night dies in South Carolina. Anderson County Sheriff Chad McBride said it was during a traffic stop Wednesday morning on Interstate 85 that law enforcement on the scene found the alleged shooter, Jimmy Steverson.
7: The suspect that was in the vehicle, who was a passenger in the vehicle, shot himself. So he took himself out as we were stopping him.
6: Steverson was transported to Prisma Health Greenville Memorial Hospital, where he was pronounced dead. Sheriff McBride also said that the driver and another passenger in the vehicle were detained. He also added,
7: the suspect's no longer on the run and can't hurt anybody else. Of course, and prayers are with the Warm Springs PD, and what a tragic incident this is for that officer and his family.
6: The Georgia Bureau of Investigation reports close to midnight on Tuesday, Steverson allegedly fired multiple shots into Officer Chris Fisher's patrol car, hitting Officer Fisher, who worked for the Warm Springs PD in West Central Georgia. According to police warrants, Officer Fisher arrested Steverson last Friday on multiple felony charges. A new UGA study says Georgia ports bring in $181 billion in economic impact a year for the state, which equals $44 billion in annual income for businesses in Georgia. And some streets in Macon will soon be renamed Otis Redding Way. The Macon-Bibb County Commission recently approved an ordinance creating the designation to recognize Redding's musical career. Portions of Cotton Avenue and Mulberry Street Lane will be renamed after the iconic musical artist. Redding has ties to Macon, as he lived there with his family from age 2. I'm Liz Kennedy.
5: This has been GNN News on the Georgia News Network.
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9: 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The Baxley Applin County Chamber of Commerce Business Expo will be Thursday, September 10th from 4 until 7 p.m. at the Applin County Ag Center, 2761 Blackshear Highway in Baxley. 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
10: I'm Thomas Keene, GNN Sports. The Braves split their two-game set against the Nationals after cruising to a 9-0 victory in D.C. Sean Murphy and Ronald Acuna Jr. each went deep with a three-run blast. Atlanta snapped its two-game skid and will visit the Philadelphia Phillies for a four-game series that starts tomorrow. The Atlanta Falcons starting quarterback competition appears to be heading down to the wire. General manager Ian Cunningham said yesterday that a decision between Tua Tagovailoa and Michael Penix Jr. has not been made and won't be announced until the coaches are ready. Week one of the college football season kicks off tonight. Georgia Tech is hosting Colorado. Georgia opens the year on Saturday when it hosts Tennessee State. In nearby states, Alabama begins the season Saturday when it hosts East Carolina. Tennessee is hosting Furman on Saturday. Auburn welcomes Baylor on Saturday, and Vanderbilt hosts Austin Peay also on Saturday. Atlanta United is on the road to the Sunshine State to take on Inter Miami on Saturday as well. That's sports. I'm Thomas.

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1: Early morning fog gives way to sunshine here today. 94, heat index values around 103, and about a 40% chance of afternoon showers and storms. Anywhere from a 40 to 50% chance of rain as we look ahead to Friday and Saturday. 92 tomorrow, 93 on Saturday. Rest of the holiday weekend looks wet. Scattered showers and storms in the forecast both days with temperatures in the low 90s.
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0: It's Murphy, Sam, and Jody on Big Wolf 96.7. All the greatest hits.
1: Sam, that birthday gift I gave you yesterday, the snack mix.
2: Yeah, the Christmas snack mix.
1: Don't call it that.
2: It's the overall snack mix.
0: That's what Jody usually does for Christmas.
1: Okay, so when you have a signature gift, food gift that you give, even if you only do it once a year, it's a great thing to have in your back pocket. Because honestly, I didn't know what to get you for your birthday, and I almost bought you packing cubes. But then I thought, packing cubes are just a suggestion. We think you'd love them. You're resistant, but it's also personal.
0: I do you know what I do predict? If Sam Everett gets packing cubes, and he gets them. Because Sam is a gadget type, and it works. Once you see, and it makes life so much easier when you travel.
1: It looks so neat. Your suitcase looks so neat.
0: You don't lose. Well, it's not that. You just don't lose your stuff, you know?
1: But the reason I didn't get them is because that's a personal. You need to get the kind you want, the look you want, when you finally do go there.
2: You know what kind I want?
1: Nothing. Anyway, I bring it up because I was trying to think of what to get you, and I thought, well, either make him pumpkin bread or I can make him the mix.
2: Hold your horses.
1: Yeah, but it's a really good idea to have a signature gift like that, not only because when you don't know what to give, you can always give something you know people like. Mm-hmm. You kind of become known for it, and you end up having stories with people. Murphy, do you remember that I used to make the mix for your parents?
0: I do.
1: Okay, yeah. And it was always at Christmas, and I would put it in a pretty like canister, sometimes with Christmas decor on it, and I would give it to them. And when we would see them in the early part of the year after the new year, we would walk into the house and your mom would hand me the empty container and go, fill this anytime you want.
0: Yeah.
1: And that made me, it was so funny.
0: It was sweet.
2: That's the trick, huh? Okay.
1: Well, maybe. And then my grandfather, Papa, the preacher, you know, when I would make mix for him, and then I would go to his house again a week later, I would see that he had eaten all the chocolate, but none of the peanuts. Mm. He just was selective about eating it. Anyway, it's a signature gift to have.
0: You should have given him a jar of M&Ms.
1: I know. That's what
2: Is this where you're going to give me the pumpkin bread now?
1: No, your birthday's over.
0: No, I think what she's going to do is give you a mix and a packing cube next time.
1: By the way, get the method and the recipe for the mix at MurphySamAndJody.com.
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2: I really do love hearing from you on Messenger, Instagram, YouTube, TikTok, all the places you leave messages, and some of these Messenger messages coming in about what you like to thrift. Once you've thrifted something and you have some, you've had a success with something cool, you're always looking for that, right?
3: Once you've tasted success.
2: Right. The first time I bought a designer pair of jeans for like $8, I was hooked. So anyway,
0: it's a dopamine hit, isn't it?
2: It is. And saving money is just ingrained in me from my grandmother and my family growing up. Every time we went shopping, it was like, watch those price tags. So now you do that when you thrift. Anita said, I bought a Robert Rucker painting for $10 at Goodwill. I knew what it was the minute I saw it. And glad they didn't know. LOL. An American artist, a painter.
0: Art is a very specialized thing. I don't know that I would recognize the good art like that walking in.
2: Right.
0: And I'm sure you can get a find.
2: Mm-hmm. I mean, I don't think I recognize good art either. But I know what I like within 1 second. Right. If I like it, it's going up. I don't care.
0: Yeah.
2: Right. Rebecca said, my dad taught me to thrift. One of my favorite memories with him. I can't say what I thrift for, but if I want or need something, I thrift first. And if I find something interesting, great. And I love shopping sales and clearance as well. Rebecca, I do that too. I've been known to walk in a store, a retail store. Hi, how you doing? Are you looking for anything? No, thank you. Straight to clearance.
3: Yep.
0: Mm-hmm.
3: Yep.
2: I do it. Lisa said, I love to thrift clothes, but I always know brand names to look for. So I want to see Jones of New York, Talbots, J. Crew brand names. Those are the one I look for and then see if the color looks good on me. And I love thrift stores that are color coordinated.
3: Yes. Oh, that is so helpful.
0: What do you mean by color coordinated?
2: Sam, would you like to explain it?
3: That they like all the reds and then they have all the greens and then all the everything. They don't just have a mishmash of shirts.
2: It's not just small, medium, large. It's color. Like my closet at home. I work really hard to keep it. Creams are here, grays are here, blues.
0: Okay.
2: It's so if you're looking for a red shirt, you know where to go.
3: Same way I keep my closet.
2: Is it? It's fantastic. Murphy doesn't keep his closet that way, but
0: no.
2: It's okay.
0: No judgment. I keep it by shirt style, not by color.
2: Correct. All right. Keep it coming. Jump in anytime. Also, 8.

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3: The movie Cars is 20 years old, so it's back in theaters tomorrow.
4: Oh, yeah. Lightning's ready.
3: Cars came out in 2006. How do you like that? So a bunch of people who were like little kids and went to see that now are bringing their own kids to it, or can, this weekend. Okay. And there's more than just screenings of this. They're going to show it at historic drive-ins along Route 66.
5: Route 66 is
3: turning 100. There's a life-size Lightning McQueen turning up at the Italian Grand Prix. There are sculptures in museums right now here in UK and Italy. 20 years old, the movie Cars, and you can see it.
5: Don't they have a new series coming out too? I believe they do. And the voices from the movie, Owen Wilson and Tow Mater, Larry the Cable Guy.
3: We'll dig into it and find out because if it is, it'll be on Disney Plus.
5: Yeah.
3: Okay. Here's another one. It was a movie in theaters back in April that almost nobody went to see. Aaron Taylor Johnson, Theo James, Sam Worthington. It's called Fuse, and it's on HBO Max starting tomorrow.
6: Sticky.
3: It's London. There's an unexploded World War II bomb that turns up on a construction site. And guess what? Critics and audiences who did see it gave it really high marks. For like edge of your seat movie, nobody saw it. But anyway, it's called Fuse on HBO and HBO Max starting tomorrow.

0: get wrong, like a bank teller.
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1: 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And no dye packs this time? Thanks.
2: 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You got it.
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2: Miley Cyrus has joined an exclusive club.
3: I came in like a rainbow.
2: She has joined the One Name Artist Club.
4: I saw it.
0: You know, oh, really?
2: Madonna, Adele, Cher, Prince, all those.
4: Dolly.
2: Well, yeah. Miley now wants to be known as Miley. Miley Cyrus. Just Miley.
4: I feel like she already kind of was.
2: Yeah.
4: No other Mileys that I know of in show business at that level.
2: She made that announcement when she also announced her new album that's going to be coming out September 18th, just a couple weeks away. It's called Bass Persuades.
4: Mm-hmm.
2: I'm assuming it's Bass Persuades, not Bass Persuades, because
4: she
2: wouldn't make a fishing album, I don't think. Lainey Wilson, she's going to be showing up on TV soon. You can actually catch it now. You know the Leanne, the show on Netflix?
4: Yeah, I love it. Leanne Morgan?
2: Yeah, season 2 is out now, and I was checking to see if they do it like week-by-week episodes. They do the whole season at once.
4: It drops.
2: So if you go to episode 9 right now, you're going to see Lainey Wilson in there. She appears as Leanne's cousin, who is also going through a divorce right now.
5: Well, it was a lunch rush, and we were falling behind on orders, and I went to go find Mike, and he was coming out of the walk-in fridge with Donna Davenport.
4: Oh, yes, he did. Cute, okay.
2: So it's episode 9 of season 2 if you want to check it out. And have you heard about this new singer that fans thought when Journey was performing in Japan this week that Steve Perry had actually rejoined the group?
4: Mm.
2: They brought out a guest singer, and he looks exactly like Steve Perry. If you look at your phones real quick, I texted you guys the pictures of this guy.
4: Okay.
2: His name is Hugo Valenti.
0: But does he sound like
2: He originally tried out when they were looking for a replacement for Steve Perry. He's one of the ones who tried out. He does, doesn't he?
0: He looks a little like him,
4: but it's not him.
2: Here's a little of what he sounds like.
6: Well, my friend, I'm lonely too.
4: Whoa.
2: Yeah.
4: That's eerie.
2: The reason they didn't choose him, because he looked too much like Steve Perry.
0: Oh, really?
2: Yeah.
0: Okay.
2: They didn't want to confuse people.
4: Well, I don't understand, because sounding like him is most important. 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
15: Early morning fog gives way to sunshine here today. 94, heat index values around 103, and about a 40% chance of afternoon showers and storms. Anywhere from a 40 to 50% chance of rain as we look ahead to Friday and Saturday. 92 tomorrow, 93 on Saturday. Rest of the holiday weekend looks wet. Scattered showers and storms in the forecast both days, with temperatures in the low 90s.

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1: Three things to know today.
2: 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And it's rolling out soon. Called
3: Blue. 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
2: Nope. And it's called Blue First. Bigger seats where you can also build your own cocktails, extra leg room. You'll sit side by side, so arranged by two, deeper reclining chairs and all that. Bluetooth-enabled screens, power at every seat. And you're also in priority security and Group 1 boarding. You can also do bento-style meals. They are serious about their first class. It's called Blue First, and you can open for booking it this fall, so soon. Number two, here we are, almost at Labor Day weekend, where everybody's hitting the road, a lot of people anyway. Gas prices, of course, are up right now. It's like the average is $4.03 a gallon.
4: They jumped like 20 cents the other day.
2: They do. And what's funny is it's going to fall after Labor Day weekend. It's all because of the ongoing conflict in the world in Iran and then what's going on between Russia and the Ukraine. But it's also refining capacity gets reduced later. So it'll go down soon. And number three, Travis Kelce dishing on his New Heights podcast with his brother about the wedding in Madison Square Garden to his new wife, Taylor Swift. And he said it was perfect. It was intimate despite the venue's massive size, and they went above and beyond for them. I'm thinking, of course they did. Of course the venue went above and beyond. He also shouted out to Adam Sandler for being a great person and getting ordained just so he could officiate their wedding.
1: You're up to date. Three things to know today.
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1: So, Sam, you have heard from the shelter where you adopted your new dog, Lucy.
2: Oh, yeah.
1: That's not always the case.
3: They're sending me an email every day, basically.
0: Oh, you know, are they worried?
3: They were kind of iffy about you.
1: No.
3: They're still calling her Jumba, which was her name at the shelter.
1: Sure. It's smart for them to do that
3: but
1: for the dogs.
3: They sent me, and this is really cool, they sent me a video called The Rule of Threes.
1: Mm-hmm.
3: Expectations with a new dog. It was three days. What to expect at 3 weeks and what to expect at 3 months.
1: Yeah, okay. Let's break it down.
3: Okay.
1: What is it?
3: Well, 3 days, and this is kind of what we're going to. Number one, have patience. Mm-hmm. Each of these three has three, too. Patience, establish routines, which we have been doing, and set up a vet visit just so you can familiarize your vet with the dog. That was in the paperwork they originally, I had assigned and everything.
1: Sure.
3: I haven't done it yet, but my vet's a drop-in vet anyway, so at some point in the next week, I'll do it. After 3 weeks, your pup should be settling into the routines, so keep them up. We'll do that.
1: Yeah, always keep. Look, dogs are all about routine. They depend on it.
3: Yeah.
1: Just like children.
3: And start the basic obedience training. Sit, stay, come. Mm-hmm. But I've already started sit, and I tell you what, it surprised me how quickly she picked up sit.
1: Yeah.
3: As she starts wagging her tail, and it's like, okay, sit, sit. And then she, boom, pops it down, gets a treat. We love on her.
1: Some dogs never get that. But then again, if you're consistent, they can, and they do.
3: Yeah.
1: What's crazy to me is when people sort of expect dogs to know how to do that already, and of course they don't.
3: No.
0: When they're youngest, it's easier to teach them that.
1: Of course.
3: Also, I'm working on a stay, because right now, every time I get up, every time I sneeze or move or anything, she jumps up and wants to follow me.
1: You're her everything, and you're going to be.
3: I know.
0: Stay is not a problem at our house, just so you know.

0: All our dogs want to do is stay.
1: Calm is more of the problem.
2: They're old.
0: Yes, right.
1: And then after 3 months, your dog should be fully adjusted, should be house trained, which, knock on wood, haven't had any problems with that yet.
2: That's incredible for a dog from a shelter.
1: Every time I open the door, she runs out and, like, within 5 seconds, does her business.
2: You do know how lucky you are for that. Don't you?
1: Yeah, that's why I really don't want to talk about it
2: anymore.
1: Okay,
2: I'm sorry.
1: Your dog should have the basic commands down.
2: Yeah.
1: And you can start working on advanced commands if you want, or agility training or anything like that.
2: Yeah.
0: Well, you don't drink anymore, so you can't tell her to get you a beer.
2: I love that's right where your brain went. Right?
1: Hey, you know what, though? What he said, training this dog, it is like a drink, you know, giving up drinking. It's one day at a time.
0: Oh, yeah, that's true. Yeah. That's a really good analogy, yeah.
2: Okay. Sweet Lucy.
3: If you care about Social Security and health care, this is important information for you. 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
16: Early morning fog gives way to sunshine here today. 94, heat index values around 103, and about a 40% chance of afternoon showers and storms. Anywhere from a 40 to 50% chance of rain as we look ahead to Friday and Saturday. 92 tomorrow, 93 on Saturday. Rest of the holiday weekend looks wet. Scattered showers and storms in the forecast both days with temperatures in the low 90s.

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2: Love hearing from you there. You can also email us to murphysamandjody.com. Messenger, lots of ways to jump in. So this came from Peggy yesterday. Happy, happy birthday, Sam, the dude that knows good food and has great friends to hang and chill with. And now a new female companion. You're the man. Love ya.
3: Thank you.
2: That's a lot. That's like a run-on sentence of happy birthdays.
3: And by the way, my new female companion is Lucy the dog.
0: Right, exactly.
2: Of course, correct.
0: She's a great companion so far.
2: A lot of birthday wishes.
0: Yesterday. A lot of love.
2: Also, to Murphy, this is from Jackson.
0: Hi, Jackson.
2: Listened to the podcast the other day, was catching up, and wants to know, how are the GLP-1 injections going?
0: Oh, okay. Well, that's right. So I started on Mounjaro is the one I happen to be on. Mm-hmm. And that was, this is week 3 now.
2: Is it?
0: I'm actually tolerating it pretty well. Every now and then I have, you know, I mean, you go through adjustment phases, but so far, so good. What do you think, Jody? I mean, you see me. It's dialed my appetite back a little bit.
2: It's dialed your appetite back so much that it's different for me to go out to eat with you. So we went to lunch together yesterday, and it's so different to eat with him when he's on these because he can't ever finish his food, and we get a to-go box, and Murphy's not usually the to-go box person. It's weird, and I'm sitting there like my regular appetite, and I'm like, that's all you're going to eat?
0: I was stuffed halfway through it. It was a big portion, you know?
2: Yeah.
0: I'm following all the instructions to the T, the timing, the amounts. I'm pretty religious about that kind of stuff. I guess because I'm type 1 diabetic also, I'm used to staying

0: a schedule and, you know, following the regimen the way I'm supposed to. So far, so good. Thank you for asking.
1: What's so interesting, though, too, is that when you take the injection and you do once a week, you take it and it's full throttle, I guess, because that's when your appetite literally goes away. But as the week goes on and it gets closer to the time for you to do your next one, his hunger comes back.
0: Yeah. Now, that won't be that way when I get weeks into it, apparently. It has a cumulative effect, but I'm still in those early stages. And you know, because of that, the first 24 hours is the only time period that I feel a little bit kind of a little off.
1: Yeah.
0: But each shot, that gets better. So
1: everyone experiences it differently.
0: Yeah.
1: So thank you for asking. Send us anything, anytime.
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13: Early morning fog gives way to sunshine here today, 94, heat index values around 103, and about a 40% chance of afternoon showers and storms. Anywhere from a 40 to 50% chance of rain as we look ahead to Friday and Saturday, 92 tomorrow, 93 on Saturday. Rest of the holiday weekend looks wet. Scattered showers and storms in the forecast both days with temperatures in the low 90s.

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4: The manhunt for 23-year-old Jimmy Steverson, suspected of fatally shooting a Georgia police officer on Tuesday night, ended in South Carolina, where he suffered a self-inflicted gunshot wound during a traffic stop on Interstate 85 on Wednesday morning. Steverson was pronounced dead at Prisma Health Greenville Memorial Hospital.
5: The suspect's no longer on the run and can't hurt anybody else. So that's the main thing.
4: That's Anderson County Sheriff Chad McBride. The GBI reports Steverson allegedly fired multiple shots into Officer Chris Fisher's patrol car, hitting him. Officer Fisher from the Warm Springs Police Department had arrested Steverson on multiple felony charges last Friday. A Gilmer County man is heading to prison for using AI to generate child sex abuse material. A judge sentenced Ronald Richardson to 40 years yesterday after he was convicted on more than 100 counts of sexual exploitation of children. Richardson previously worked as a drink machine vendor in Gilmer County schools. The AJC reports most of the victims were high school girls in the county. Baldwin County homeowners could soon feel the impact of a growing financial crisis, Katie Gray reports.
6: Country commissioners are scrambling to cover a $15 million payment due by December 31st, with few easy options on the table. Interim County Manager Paul Van Oat says Baldwin County does not have the money to meet the obligation and may have to consider a major property tax increase, issuing bonds, or selling county assets, including airport property. 41 NBC reports that one proposal would raise the millage rate by 9.3 mils, shifting much of the burden to local taxpayers. The financial problems surfaced after audits uncovered millions in untracked spending and mispayments. I'm Katie Gray.
4: OpenAI is footing the bill for lunches at Effingham County Public Schools this year. OpenAI is investing $20 billion into a data center in Effingham County. I'm Thomas Cage.
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7: I'm Cody North with your Big Wolf News Update. The Baxley-Appling County Chamber of Commerce Business Expo will be Thursday, September 10th from 4 until 7 p.m. at the Appling County Ag Center, 2761 Blackshear Highway in Baxley. Free admission, networking, door prizes, and more, including a $250 cash drawing. Don't miss your opportunity to explore local resources and meet local businesses. The Appling Healthcare Foundation is having their 8th annual bingo on September 15th at the Appling County Ag Center. Tickets at $30 each and can be purchased from any foundation member or by calling 912-278-1234. 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
4: I'm Thomas Cage, GNN Sports. The Braves split their two-game set against the Nationals after cruising to a 9-0 victory in D.C. Sean Murphy and Ronald Acuna Jr. each went deep with a three-run blast. Atlanta snapped its two-game skid and will visit the Philadelphia Phillies for a four-game series that starts tomorrow. The Atlanta Falcons starting quarterback competition appears to be heading down to the wire. General Manager Ian Cunningham said yesterday that a decision between Tua Tagovailoa and Michael Penix Jr. has not been made and won't be announced until the coaches are ready. Week one of the college football season kicks off tonight. Georgia Tech is hosting Colorado. Georgia opens the year on Saturday when it hosts Tennessee State. In nearby states, Alabama begins the season Saturday when it hosts East Carolina. Tennessee is hosting Furman on Saturday. Auburn welcomes Baylor on Saturday, and Vanderbilt hosts Austin Peay also on Saturday. Atlanta United is on the road to the Sunshine State to take on Inter Miami on Saturday as well. That's sports. I'm Thomas Cage with the Georgia News Network.
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11: Sunny, sticky weather expected to stay with us here into the holiday weekend, and we will be dodging showers and storms from time to time. 94 the high this afternoon. Heat index values around 103. Pop-up showers and storms remaining warm and sticky overnight tonight. Low 73. Sunshine, warm and humid both Friday and Saturday. 92 tomorrow, 93 on Saturday. A good chance of rain and storms both days, and we keep the storm chances going through Labor Day.
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4: Sunny, sticky weather expected to stay with us here into the holiday weekend, and we will be dodging showers and storms from time to time. 94 the high this afternoon. Heat index values around 103. Pop-up showers and storms remaining warm and sticky overnight tonight. Low 73. Sunshine, warm and humid both Friday and Saturday. 92 tomorrow, 93 on Saturday. A good chance of rain and storms both days, and we keep the storm chances going through Labor Day.
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4: Sunny, sticky weather expected to stay with us here into the holiday weekend, and we will be dodging showers and storms from time to time. 94 the high this afternoon. Heat index values around 103. Pop-up showers and storms. Remaining warm and sticky overnight tonight. Low 73. Sunshine, warm and humid both Friday and Saturday. 92 tomorrow, 93 on Saturday. A good chance of rain and storms both days, and we keep the storm chances going through Labor Day.
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6-7. Hey, I'm Cody North, clocking in on this Thursday afternoon. Hope you're having a great Thursday so far and that we can make it better with awesome music. Four Seasons, Led Zeppelin, The Eagles, Matthew Wilder. It's on the way. It's here on the Big Wolf 96.7, coming to you out of Baxley. Right now, a huge classic from Fleetwood Mac. 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

0: Last Dance on the Big Wolf 96.7. Hope you enjoyed that one. So, wouldn't it be great if you could do one-stop shopping to get all your Labor Day weekend needs met? No, wait, you can.
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Peter Cetera on the Big Wolf, Glory of Love. So here's a question from the internet. What's a skill almost everyone thinks they're good at until they meet someone who's actually great at it? Here are the responses. For a lot of dudes, fighting, writing, comedy, photography. It's easy to think you're a good storyteller until you meet someone who's actually a good storyteller, and then you realize they can just hold court to basically any group of people at the top of a hat. Teaching. You don't only need to be well-versed on the subject matter, you also need to be able to effectively explain that information based on the specific audience in front of you. All good answers. There are a lot of things that just take more skill than you would imagine at a glance, you know what I mean? Sometimes there's just an art to something folks don't realize. Dan Fogelberg on the Big Wolf, it's called Art Hotels.

0: on the Big Wolf 96.7, Crazy on You. Coming up in the 3 o'clock hour, Billy Idol, Blondie, the Doobie Brothers, and more. 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
5: Sunny, sticky weather expected to stay with us here into the holiday weekend, and we will be dodging showers and storms from time to time. 94 the high this afternoon. Heat index values around 103. Pop-up showers and storms. Remaining warm and sticky overnight tonight. Low 73. Sunshine, warm and humid both Friday and Saturday. 92 tomorrow. 93 on Saturday. A good chance of rain and storms both days, and we keep the storm chances going through Labor Day.
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Billy Idol on the Big Wolf, Dancing with Myself. So police in Monrovia, California, got an unexpected assist while taking a lunch break at their local Panda Express. They'd been trying to arrest a man for a parole violation, and they already missed him twice after he escaped by running onto a freeway. But on their third try, the suspect walked right into a restaurant where officers just happened to be eating, and body camera footage shows officers jumping up and taking him into custody on the spot. The Monrovia police joked that they weren't sure if it was good police work or the smell of chow mein that saved the day, but the arrest was successful, and yes, the officers went back and finished their lunch. So yeah, chow mein with a side of cuffs. Man, that makes me want Chinese food. Blondie on the Big Wolf, song's called Rapture. I think I'm going to call Piggy Express.

the Big Wolf 96.7. You know, for the overwhelming majority of human history, flying was just not a thing for us. It was something birds did, you know? And then we go in like one lifetime from these tiny little propeller planes that can barely get off the ground to jet engines and spacecraft and all this stuff. So I'm not surprised that people can be a little superstitious when it comes to getting on an airplane. So my question is, when you board an airplane, do you always make sure to touch the outside of the aircraft as you're walking on? A lot of flyers do, and it's like a pre-flight ritual, excuse me. I am not sufficiently caffeinated, and just thinking about the airport makes me tired. So a new Washington Post story says the habit is especially common among nervous flyers who see it as a way to calm anxiety and to feel more connected to the aircraft before takeoff. So like it's kind of like a good luck charm, or people say a prayer over the aircraft briefly as they're walking on. So it's kind of like patting a dog on the head and saying, you've got this, but you're doing it kind of to the aircraft and by proxy to yourself. Hey, whatever eases someone's pre-flight anxiety. I didn't fly on an airplane from when I was a little kid until I was like in my late 20s, maybe even like 30. And when I finally started taking flights, I realized, wow, this is actually not a big deal. It's actually super easy. Getting on the plane can be a bit stressful depending on the circumstances, but the flight itself is pretty chill, pretty nice. Tears for Fears on the Big Wolf, Woman in Chains.

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0: Billy Ocean on the Big Wolf 96.7. Hey, coming up, we got music from Kenny Loggins, Prince, Journey, the Starland Vocal Band, and more. We're the Big Wolf 96.7, bringing you the greatest hits of all time out of Baxley. And we've been doing this since the mid-50s, so trust me, we know good music when we hear it. And we're happy to be bringing more to you. Right now, it's your Big Wolf weather.
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5: Meteorologist Scott Laurie Moore at the Weather Channel. A couple of splash and dash thunderstorms. Very tropical feel to the weather patterns across South Georgia. They're coming in from the east, coming from the Georgia coast and moving to the west. Big rains down off the Florida coast and giant tropical humidity working up into South Georgia's forecast for tomorrow. Some more scattered storms into the weekend. 75 degrees tonight with early evening storms. PM storms fire begin tomorrow near 89 degrees.
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15: The National Weather Service warns that it's feeling pretty hot so far this afternoon. The heat index is expected to reach at least 102 degrees in some areas of the state, with similar conditions forecast for tomorrow. Also, August has proven to be a hot month for the city of Atlanta. The average temperature in July was recorded at nearly 83 degrees, making it the fourth warmest August on record. In fact, 8 of the 10 hottest Augusts in Atlanta have occurred in the last 20 years. September has already started scorching, with high temperatures expected to reach 90 degrees or higher for the next week. Georgia's governor is reshaping leadership in a school district rocked by financial turmoil.
16: Governor Brian Kemp has appointed 7 temporary members of the Dublin City Board of Education, replacing board members suspended last month. The move follows a state investigation into financial problems that left the district facing a multi-million dollar budget crisis. 41 NBC reports the suspended members can still seek reinstatement, but for now, focus is on restoring stability for students, teachers, and taxpayers. I'm Scott Kimbler.
15: Feminist icon Gloria Steinem has passed away. A post on her official Instagram page said that Steinem passed away peacefully at her home in New York City on Wednesday. Although Steinem did not live in Georgia, she traveled to Atlanta on various book and advocacy tours, notably participating in events at institutions like Spelman College, where she engaged in public discussions on feminism. Speaking in 2013, Steinem said it's been an honor to help lead the women's liberation movement.
17: I feel blessed and enthusiastic and lucky to be part of a movement that is fundamental.
15: Gloria Steinem was 92. I'm Liz Kennedy.
4: This has been GNN News on the Georgia News Network.
0: I'm Cody North with your Big Wolf News Update. The Baxley-Apley County Chamber of Commerce Business Expo will be Thursday, September 10th from 4 until 7 p.m. at the Apley County Ag Center, 2761 Blackshear Highway in Baxley. Free admission, networking, door prizes, and more, including a $250 cash drawing. Don't miss your opportunity to explore local resources and meet local businesses. The Apley Healthcare Foundation is having their 8th annual bingo on September
2: September 15th at the Applin County Ag Center. 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Don't miss this evening of food, fun, and fellowship.
3: I'm Thomas Keene, GNN Sports. The Braves split their two-game set against the Nationals after cruising to a 9-0 victory in D.C. Sean Murphy and Ronald Acuna Jr. each went deep with a three-run blast. Atlanta snapped its two-game skid and will visit the Philadelphia Phillies for a four-game series that starts tomorrow. The Atlanta Falcons starting quarterback competition appears to be heading down to the wire. General manager Ian Cunningham said yesterday that a decision between Tua Tagovailoa and Michael Penix Jr. has not been made and won't be announced until the coaches are ready. Week one of the college football season kicks off tonight. Georgia Tech is hosting Colorado. Georgia opens the year on Saturday when it hosts Tennessee State. In nearby states, Alabama begins the season Saturday when it hosts East Carolina. Tennessee is hosting Furman on Saturday. Auburn welcomes Baylor on Saturday. And Vanderbilt hosts Austin Peay also on Saturday. Atlanta United is on the road to the Sunshine State to take on Inter Miami on Saturday as well. That's sports. I'm Thomas Cage with the Georgia News Network.
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5: Meteorologist Scott Laurie Moore at the Weather Channel. A couple of splash and dash thunderstorms. Very tropical feel to the weather patterns across South Georgia. They're coming in from the east, coming from the Georgia coast and moving to the west. Big rains down off the Florida coast and giant tropical humidity working up into South Georgia's forecast for tomorrow. Some more scattered storms into the weekend. 75 degrees tonight with early evening storms. PM storms fire begin tomorrow near 89 degrees.
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Kenny Loggins on the Big Wolf. The song is called Footloose. I'm Cody North hanging here with you, and we're in the final hour of the Thursday workday, and we're getting through it together. Music's coming up from Motley Crue, Dire Straits, the Moody Blues, and more. So, I have a question, especially for you dudes out there. What's the biggest or most ferocious animal you think you could fight with your bare hands? No Remington, you know, 308, no bear spray, no anything. What's the biggest or most ferocious animal you could fight with your bare hands and survive? Apparently, about 5% of men think they could win a fight with a grizzly bear. Grizzly bear get to be like 10 feet tall, and they're massive, and a grizzly bear's paw is bigger than your head. But yeah, so 5% of men are so stupid they think they could win a fight.

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I don't care if you're Brock Lesnar, like to the times Mike Tyson, to the power of Samson from the Bible. You are not winning a fight against a grizzly bear barehanded. Now, if you have a spear or a gun, then yeah, it becomes super easy. That's a totally different question. But barehanded, ain't nobody beating a bear. If they think they are, they're an idiot. So ladies, if you ever want to occupy your man for like 10 or 20 minutes, if you ever just need this idiot to just be distracted from something, like maybe he's got a stomach ache and you're on a car ride or something, ask him how big of an animal he thinks he could take in a fight. Like, could you beat a big dog? Could you beat a wolf? What about a bear? And don't specify what kind of bear, because then he'll have to go through the list himself. You know, panda, black bear, grizzly bear, Kodiak bear, polar bear, which polar bears are massive and terrifying. But anyway, it's a fun question to ask dudes, because every guy has a different take on it. And some of them are pretty delusional. Do not try to fight a bear. Remember, if it's black, fight back. If it's brown, lie down. And if it's white, say goodnight.

0: Eagles on the Big Wolf 96.7, Life in the Fast Lane. Guys, are you looking for a way to watch football without alienating your spouse? We got this PSA in today that might just have the answer.
1: Football season is here, but your wife wants you to turn off the game and do something together. So make her think watching football is doing something together by pretending it's not about football.
2: You see, honey, football is really about making a fashion statement.
3: Uh-huh.
2: I mean, look how well their color-coordinated uniforms go with their matching helmets.
3: Uh-huh.
2: And it's about makeup.
3: Uh-huh.
2: See how meticulously they apply black eyeshadow to deflect glare?
3: Uh-huh.
2: And the flow of the game itself is as carefully choreographed as any ballet.

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2: This message brought to you by the NFL, which reminds you that, boy, those pants really are tight, aren't they?
3: You know, every now and then, I think you might like to hear something from us. Nice and easy. But there's just one thing, you see. We never, ever do nothing nice and easy. We always do it nice and rough. But we're going to take the beginning of this song and do it.

0: 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Stay tuned for Twisted Sister, Bad Finger, the Bengals, and more. Also, the Appling County Pirates softball team, the Lady Pirates softball team, they have an away game against Tatnall. First pitch scheduled for 6 p.m. So we're going to be bringing you that in about an hour. Stay tuned. Here's your Big Wolf weather.
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5: Meteorologist Scott Lauriemore at the Weather Channel. A couple of splash and dash thunderstorms. Very tropical feel to the weather patterns across South Georgia. They're coming in from the east, coming from the Georgia coast and moving to the west. Big rains down off the Florida coast and giant tropical humidity working up into South Georgia's forecast for tomorrow. So more scattered storms into the weekend. 75 degrees tonight with early evening storms. PM storms fire begin tomorrow near 89 degrees.
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Some Def Leppard on the Big Wolf. Pour Some Sugar on Me. Cody North hanging here with you, and would you look at that? You made it through the Thursday workday. Congratulations, and stay tuned. Music's on the way here on the Big Wolf from Twisted Sister Chicago, the Bangles, and more. But first, skinny dipping in a stranger's pool and biting cops is no way to go through life. A 24-year-old Florida Keys man, because of course he's from Florida, a 24-year-old Florida Keys man is facing charges after deputies say they found him naked in a private swimming pool in Marathon. Authorities say Rohan Rock Jean was reportedly walking naked in public before deputies located him trespassing on private property. Investigators say he was combative and the deputies tased him to take him into custody. But the incident didn't end there. After being taken to the hospital, deputies say this man bit a sheriff's deputy on the arm, sending the deputy for medical treatment. And he now faces charges including battery on a law enforcement officer and criminal mischief. So, according to the Monroe County Sheriff's Office, it was the second encounter that involved Gene that day. Earlier, deputies responded to a local business where he was reportedly acting strangely and asked to leave the property. If I had to guess, I would say drugs are involved. Don't do drugs, kids. They're bad for you. Billy Joel on the Big Wolf. Leave a tender moment alone. Just make sure that tender moment is not in someone else's

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Twisted Sister on the Big Wolf. We're not going to take it. I'm Cody North, and I'm about to hand the show over to the Applin County Lady Pirates softball broadcasting team so they can get everything set up to bring you the game against Tattnall. 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
1: Live here in Tattnall County today, the Applin County Lady Pirates will be taking on the Tattnall County Battle Creek Warriors region competition. Pirates are undefeated so far this season, 10-0. Tattnall's really young. Like we said, Tuesday got six starting freshmen. Only got one senior. Just really, really young. And from what I understand, they got even next year a lot more young ones coming from the middle school. So they're going to be young for the next couple of years, but they're going to be really, really good. Almost come to Applin County Tuesday and snuck one away from us. Well, we got lucky there in the bottom of the seventh inning and walked it off in the bottom of the seventh to take the win. Tattnall County, a really good team. Just because they're young don't mean much. They're really good. They're throwing the same pitcher today as they did the other night. You got Riley Lott to be on the mound for Tattnall County. Game's fixing to start here. First pitch. Strike on the outside corner. Ellie Atkins at the plate. Same lineup as yesterday. Ellie Atkins leading off. Sierra Stallings batting second. Only senior Tattnall's got is the first baseman. Foul ball down the third base line. No balls, two strikes. The only senior Tattnall County has is the first baseman, which is Deanna Calloway. Ball outside, one ball, two strikes. Foul ball out of play, still one ball, two strikes. Shortstop for Tattnall County is Aiden Lott and Riley Lott is on the mound. They're twins, both are freshmen. Really good players. Shortstop made some really good plays against us two tonight. Ball high, two balls, two strikes. You got a freshman in center field, freshman in left field. There's freshmen everywhere out here. Catcher is so good that really wore us out the other night. She's a sophomore. Foul ball out of play. Still two balls, two strikes. The sophomore catcher, Kaylin Bragg, is Tattnall County's catcher. He's 3-for-3 the other night. Just really wore it out. The two RBIs scored the only two runs that Tattnall County had. So line drive center field. It's in the gap. It's a stand-up double for Ellie Atkins. She had two of those yesterday. A great way to start the game here against Tattnall County. That's Sierra Stallings at the plate. Hadley Johnson on deck. Making that move to put Ellie leading off is really paying off. She was really hitting the ball well. That was a gapper in the left center. Bunt down the first third base line. She is safe. Ball is thrown over the first baseman's head. The run will score. And it gets by the right fielder. We're going to third on an overthrow. Got a bunt. Single with two base error. So Sierra Stallings standing on third here with no outs. Top of the first inning. Still, the Lady Pirates did score that one. 1-0 Lady Pirates. Just third baseman made a bad throw, threw it over the first baseman. And the right fielder did not take a good angle, and it got right by her. Went on down the line, and Sierra moves over to third. Hadley Johnson had the plate. Strike right down the middle. Carter Gray Smith on deck. I think Lady Pirates are here wanting to make a statement today. They struggled against this same pitcher Tuesday night, and foul ball. No balls, two strikes. I need to make a statement here against Tyndall County. We did win 3-2, but it was not a good outing. Still no outs. 1-0 Lady Pirates. Runner on third, Hadley Johnson at the plate. Down the left field line, foul. A good idea. But if you remember from Tuesday night, that left fielder will run it down out there. The one that Ellie hit in the gap was more towards center, fading away from the center fielder, so the left fielder didn't have no shot at it. But if you hit one anywhere around there, she's going to run it down out there. That's one down the foul. That's a fair ball. That'll be a stand-up double for Hadley Johnson. Score another run here. Sierra scores. Hadley holds up at second. That's a back-to-back doubles. She hit that ball, faded it right down the line, and run into the corner over there. Left fielder just could not get to that one. Got a courtesy runner for Hadley out there. Elena McClellan, I think. I can't see you there. The catcher's called timeout and brought the infield in here to talk with the pitcher. Just having a little conversation. The coach is not out there. It's just the players talking. Yeah, that is Elena McClellan. It'll be a courtesy runner for Hadley Johnson. So Elena's standing on second. Still no out. Scarlett Grace Smith is at the plate. One of the hottest hitters in the lineup. Her and Ellie and Hadley have really hit the ball well yesterday. After the fourth inning, they struggled through the fourth and the fifth. We really started hitting yesterday. Beat Pinewood yesterday 12-0, but it really wasn't that good until the fifth inning. Ball high. One ball, no strikes. I thought we were going to struggle again yesterday. We finally got the bats rolling in the fifth inning to put up 12. Not in the fifth, but fifth, sixth, and seventh. Put up 12 runs. Pitching is just outstanding again. 14 strikeouts by our two pitchers yesterday. Hadley Johnson had 10 strikeouts. Madeline Jones come in for the last two innings, had 4 strikeouts. So line drive foul down the right field line. That's one ball, two strikes now. Two to nothing. Appling County. One ball, two strikes, still no outs. And Lou Bunch on deck. He's really been swinging a hot bat as well. Ball low in the dirt. That's two balls, two strikes. Ball high. Three balls, two strikes, counts full. No outs. Almost got by the catcher, but really high. She did stop it. Almost caught the runner trying to go on that pitch, but she slammed the brakes on out there. Full count. It's a ground ball to the second base. That'll move the runner over to third, out at first. Did move the runner. Elena McClellan's on third. Blue Bunch at the plate. Scarlett done her job moving that runner over. Now should be able to push this one across with a ground ball or a sacrifice fly. I'll take either one. One out. Top of the first. 2-0. Ground ball. Got to score the run. That's exactly what you need to do. Ground ball to second. Scores that run. Lou Bunch, RBI. Two outs now. Bases are clear. Appling County leads 3-0. Madeline Jones at the plate. S.B. Williams on deck. Strike. Right down the middle. No balls, one strike, two outs.
2: Ball high. And outside, one ball, one strike. Appen County leads 3-0 here in the top of the first inning. Weather's nice. Got a little breeze blowing. Some rain off in the distance, but I don't think it's coming this way. Foul ball out of play on the right side. That's one ball, two strikes. Lee Madeline to get hot. She's not been as hot as she was early. The last couple of games, she's not hit the ball quite as well as normal. She'll get it back together. Ground ball to the shortstop. Over to first in time for the third out. That'll do it for the first top of the first inning. Appen County Lady Pirates lead 3-0. We'll take a break. 96.7, the Big Wolf.
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6: Back here in Saddle County. Bottom of the first inning here. Appling County leads 3-0. Got Bradley Lott, the pitcher, leading off for Saddle County. Hadley Johnson pitching today. Ground ball in the hole for a base hit and left side. Just out of reach of the shortstop. Lou Dove didn't quite make the play. Base hit by Bradley Lott. Twin sister Aiden Lott batting second.
7: Now, number one, Aiden.
6: Defense is the same for us. Hadley Johnson pitching. Scarlett Grace Smith catching. Now Peyton Scott playing third. Lou Bunch on short. And Kate Hartley playing second. Ellie Atkins at first. Sarah Beth Baxley in left field. Sierra Stallings in center. S.B. Williams in the right field. That's pretty much the way it's been all year. Out it back for strike one. No outs here. No balls, one strike. Pop up. Just out of play. Strike two. No balls, two strikes. Still got a runner at first. No outs. Aiden Lott still batting. No balls, two strikes. No outs. Another foul ball. Back out of play. Still no balls, two strikes. She's fouling them off. She's working Hadley hard here. I'm telling you, these freshmen are tough. They're really tough. It's a fly ball center field. Sierra's under it for the first out. One out here in the bottom of the first. Kind of still got that runner on first. This is the batter I'm worried about. Sophomore Kalen Bragg wore us out the other night, 3-for-3, 2 RBIs. Sophomore catcher for Tattnall County. Really, really good player. We did not get her out of the night. Ball low outside. You can just tell the way this kid carries herself that she's a stud. Just a line drive base hit up the middle. Exactly what I expected. This kid is just unbelievable. Man, if you had 3 or 4 then, I don't think anybody could beat you.
7: Now, buddy, number 39,
6: she don't hit them balls. It's just barely hits either. It's always a line drive. Runners on first and second now. Tatum County one out. Bottom of first. The only senior on Tattnall County, Brianna Callaway, at the plate. Ground ball, shortstop. Got her out to force out at second. Almost turned the two

0: Close burn too. Almost turned a double play there. Haley didn't quite scoop it up. I'm not sure she would have been out either way, but it was bang bang at first. But safe at first, two outs now. Runner is at third. Got runners on first and third. Samantha Cheek, batting for Tamil County. Strike on outside corner. Just seems like this lineup is just really, really pesky. Another freshman here. Strike on the outside corner. Both strikes looking. No balls, two strikes, two outs. Bottom of the first inning, Appling County needs 3-0. The Tannels threatening with a runner on first and third. Outside, ball one. One ball, two strikes. Ball outside. It's a great pitch by Hadley. A little bit outside and a little bit up, but it wasn't a rise ball. Fastball on the corner, just off the plate. Trying to make her swing at something. Two balls, two strikes now. Right down the middle, strike three. Looking, all three strikes are looking. That'll do it here, bottom of the first. Appling County still leads 3-0. We'll take a quick break, be right back. 96.7, the Big Wolf.
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0: Back here in Tattnall County, top of the second inning, Lady Pirates lead 3-0. S.P. Williams at the plate for Appling County. Still got Briley Lott on the mound. Banana Kate Hartley on deck. Ball outside. One ball, no strikes. My son is riding all strike right down the middle. One ball, one strike. Son is right dead and all of them die. This is probably not the best place to have a field the way it's positioned just because the sun's in all of their eyes. They're all trying to shade their eyes and I'm wearing glasses. So that's a base hit to right field by S.P. Williams. Great piece of hitting right there. Ball is a little bit out of half of the plate. Drives it to right field for a base hit. Anna K. Hartley. Anna K. Hartley at the plate. Sarah Beth Baxley on deck. A great fake bunt down the first base line.

0: out at first. Does her job, moves the runner. That was a great bunt down the first base line. Pitcher did get to and throw her out just barely. With a sacrifice bunt, nevertheless, great job moving the runner. Got Sarbeth Baxter at the plate. Then back to the top of the lineup, Haley Atkins on deck. So, a little pop up to the shortstop. She makes the play. Two outs now. Top of the second inning. Need to do something to score that run out there. We moved her over and then we pop up again to the infield. Really wasn't even really a high pop up, just a little flare right over the pitcher and the shortstop room just makes the play. It really didn't get the barrel on it. Ellie Atkins on deck. Batting. Ellie Atkins batting. Sierra Stallings on deck. Ellie's had double after double after double the last 2 days. I'll take another one right here. Ball high. Misty Williams still out there standing on second base. Two outs here, top of the second inning. Lady Pirates are leading 3-0. Need to figure out how to get this one run across here, if nothing else. Something in the grass should score her. She's got a lot of speed out there. It's pretty fast. Ball outside. Two balls, one strike. A deep fly ball. The center fielder makes the play. It was in the gap over there just too high. She got under it and got it for the third out. That does it for the top of the second inning here. Appen County Lady Pirates lead 3-0. We'll take a break. 96.7, the Big Wolf.
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0: Back here in Dattano County, bottom of the second inning. Swinging a miss. Kyla Fillmore. Right fielder batting for Dattano County. No balls, one strike. Dattano County leads 3-0. Strike right on the inside corner. No balls, two strikes. Swing and a miss, strike three. Another strikeout for Hadley Johnson. One out here, bottom of the second inning.
4: Number six, Ava Crosby.
0: Ava Crosby batting. Tattano County. Second baseman. Strike right down the middle. The ball's one strike, one out. Adley's going right at him. She's not not playing around much. Ball outside. Ball one. One ball, one strike. One out. Strike on the inside corner. One ball, two strikes. Here in the bottom of the second inning. And one out. All outside. Two balls, two strikes. Ground ball, third base. Over the first in time. Peyton makes a good play. The second out. Kind of swimming in play. It's a lot of ground balls.
4: Now, buddy, number 23, Lucy McMillan.
0: And Lucy McMillan, third baseman for Tama County Band. Two outs. Bottom of the second. A little bit outside. Ball one. Score still 3-0, Lady Pirates. See another ground ball shortstop. Who makes the play over the first in time for the third out? That'll do it for the second inning. Appling County Lady Pirates lead 3-0 here. We'll take a break. 96.7, the Big Wolf.
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0: Back here in Tamil County, top of the third inning here, Appling County Lady Pirates lead 3-0. Sierra Stallings at the plate. Hadley Johnson on deck. Riley Lott still on the mound for Tamil County. Ball high. Got a good breeze out here. Got to sit up here in the shade. Enjoy a nut breeze. It's nice out here today. Strike on the outside corner. One ball, one strike. It's been a really hot day, but it's really nice where I'm sitting. Ball a little outside, a little high. Two balls, one strike. Oh, no strike on the outside corner. Two balls, two strikes. That was a good pitch. I thought it was just off play, but it was right on that edge. Two balls, two strikes, no outs. Foul ball out of play. Top of the third inning here. Started off hot, scoring three in the first inning. Had a runner in scoring position in the second, did not score it. Here in the top of the third, with no outs. A pop-up to the pitcher. She makes the play for the out. Straight up. Pitcher had the charge, that one. One out here. Hadley Johnson at the plate. Scarlett Grace Smith on deck. We had a hard time with this pitcher on Tuesday night. Had a lot of pop-ups just like that. Ball high. One ball, no strikes. Seems like when we struggle, it's usually a lot of pop-ups on the infield. It's just under balls. That's a ground ball up the middle for a base hit by Hadley Johnson. Scarlett Grace coming up to bat now. Lou Bunch on deck. Got a courtesy runner for the pitcher. Elena McClellan will be running for Hadley. Scarlett Grace steps in the box here. All in the dirt. Catcher's just really good. Nothing gets by her. She either blocks it up or catches it. It's higher low. She's made some really good stops so far. She's just an all-around athlete. That's a line drive. Deep, deep to the left center. She catches the ball. We tag up. A deep, deep on the fence. Warning track fly ball by Scarlett Grace Smith. That left fielder. Left fielder. Aubrey Harris runs it down. I told you, if you give her enough time, she's going to run it down. That ball is way in the gap. Probably the center fielder's ball, but Aubrey calls her off and makes the play. Two outs now. Top of the third inning. Blue Bunch at the plate. Elena did tag up on that ball, so she's on second. It's a great piece of base running there. And both outfielders were running back, so it was a good ball to tag up on. That ball didn't miss it much getting out of here. That's a base hit to right field. That might score a run. Yep, that's going to score a run. Good base running by Elena McClellan. Great piece of hitting by Lou Bunch. Line drive to right field. Scores a run. Apple County Lady Pirates leads 4-0 here in the top of the third. Great piece of hitting by Lou. Madeline Jones at the plate. SP Williams on deck. Two outs here. On first. Ball outside. Ball one. Wind's kind of swirling. It's felt like it was blowing. That's a ground ball to shortstop. She makes the play over second in time for the third out. Apple County does score one run here. Apple County leads 4-0 here. That does it for the top of the third. We'll take a break. Be right back. 96.7, the Big Wolf.
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4: Back here at Tannehill County, Aubrey Harris at the plate. Tannehill County, another freshman. Swing and a miss, strike one. This is that freshman left fielder. Really, really good ball player as well. Strike. She squared the bunt, pulled back, but it was still a strike. That's no balls, two strikes. So much talent on this Tannehill County team, so young. I'm telling you, mark my word, next couple of years, two, 3 years, they're going to be really good. All low, one ball, two strikes. They're just getting better and better. I know sometimes looking at their record, they took some heavy losses from like Macon County and stuff like that, but man, they're growing so much every game and every experience they get here is just a bonus, and they're just going to be really good. Strike three looking. Another strikeout for Hadley Johnson. That's one out here.
5: Yeah,
4: in the bottom of the third. Back to the top of the lineup for Tannehill County. Riley Lott. One half of that twin combo they got going. Pitcher. Riley Lott. One out here, bottom of the third inning. That's a line drive right at Sierra. She took about two steps in and caught it, but that was a line drive. That was not a fly ball, a line drive. Sierra just played it correctly. That's two outs here in the bottom of the third. The other half of that twin set they got, Aiden Lott, shortstop. Swing and a miss, ball high, really high. I think she was setting on that first pitch fastball, but it was a rise ball instead. No balls, one strike, two outs, bottom of the third. Ball, a strike on the outside corner. A really good pitch by Hadley. Rise ball high, got her to swing in the first one, then threw her one at the knees on the corner. Strike two. No balls, two strikes, two outs. Appling County leads 4-0. She swung. She tried to hold it back, but couldn't hold it. Umpire says strike three. Another strikeout for Hadley Johnson here in the bottom of the third. That does it for three innings here in Tannehill County. Appling County Lady Pirates lead 4-0. We'll take a break. 96.7, the Big Wolf.
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1: Back here in Tamil County, top of the fourth inning, S.P. Williams at the plate. Ball high for ball one. One ball, no strikes here. Appleton County leads 4-0. Much better showing tonight than they did Tuesday night. Still undefeated on the year. Foul ball back. One ball, one strike. Still undefeated, still ranked number one in AAA. I noticed rankings were tightening up a little bit, though. Ball outside, two balls, one strike. Wayne County, I noticed, was ranked number one in 5A, which is not surprising. We play Wayne County Monday. Ware County Monday. Wayne County Tuesday, I think, next week. Got three games next week. Islands, I think we play on Thursday. I'll have to double-check that schedule for you. It's a ground ball, second base. And the second baseman makes an error. Just could not come up with it. S.P. Williams makes it the first on an error by the second baseman. That's Anna K. Hartley at the plate. Sarah with Maxley on deck. Got some clouds off in the distance. I don't know how close they are, but maybe they'll go around us here. We'll see. Felt a couple of raindrops. Really like to get this thing in. Ball high. I'm glad we got this umpire today because those balls up there were strikes yesterday. It was a struggle to get them. One ball, no strikes, no outs. It's a ground ball to third base. Out at second. I guess she was safe at second. She was not out. She was safe. It was bang, bang, but the umpire called her safe. So still no outs. S.P. Williams at second. Anna Kate at first. Catcher calls a timeout and walks out to talk to the pitcher a little bit. I think she's just trying to settle the infield down. Had a couple of errors in a row here. I don't think the third baseman made an error there. She just decided to throw it to second instead of throwing to first. And S.P. had that jump because she got that lead. And dang, she's so fast. She just got there. So no outs here. Sarah Beth Baxley at the plate. Back to the top of the lineup, Ellie Atkins is on deck. Still no outs here, top of the fourth. Squares the bunt, pulls back for a ball. Starting to feel some raindrops here. I'm really hoping that this thing don't rain. Lord, we've had enough rainouts this year. Squares the bunt. Bunts it to the first baseman. Got the first in time. That's one out now. But it did move the runners over, which was what the plan was. Sacrifice bunt. Moves Anna Kate to second. SB the third. One out now. Great piece of bunting by Sarah Beth Baxley. Ellie Atkins at the plate. Runners in scoring position. Appleton County still leads 4-0. Strike on the outside corner. Fly ball to left field. Makes the play. And freshman Espy does not tag up on the ball. She went halfway, and so did Anna Kate. Was three quarters of the way, like they thought it was going to fall, but Aubrey Harris runs it down, makes a good play in left field there for the second out. Two outs now, still got runners second and third, and we didn't tag up there. Mistake by the freshman. That's a fly ball left center field in the gap. That'll score both runs. Great piece of hitting by Sierra Stalley. Two RBIs on a base hit in the gap left center. That makes you score 6-0, Appling County. Starting to rain here, getting some good rain here, and I'm really not liking it. Ball in the dirt. Sierra moves over. Still got two outs here. One ball, no strikes, two outs.

0: All right, they're pulling us off the field here, Jordan. We got a little rain delay. So we're going to take a break, and we'll be back. 96.7, the Big Wolf.
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0: Back here in Tattnall County, had a little rain shower there. Got us a little wet. Not terrible, just enough to be aggravating. All right, in the top of the fourth inning here, Lady Pirates, Sierra Stallions on third. Two outs. Hadley Johnson at the plate. Took a little quick shower. I think the umpires are mixed up because I don't think they even know. They're sending Sarah back to second, and she was on third. I was trying to get it figured out here, but they just two outs.
1: Yeah, she's on three.
0: And they're sending her back to third now. So set it back up here. Top of the fourth inning, two outs, one ball, no strikes to Hadley Johnson. Sarah Stallings on third. Then the grass will be wet now. It did come a really good little shower there. It made the infield perfect, but the grass will be a little wet out there now. Here comes the pitch. Ball high, two balls, no strikes. Apple County leads 6-0 here in the top of the fourth inning. Ball high, three balls, no

0: Thanks. Ball high, ball four. Walks Hadley on four pitches. That puts a runner on first and a runner on third. We will send in that courtesy runner, Elena McClellan, will run for Hadley Johnson. Courtesy runner for the pitcher. Scarlet Grace Smith will be out of the plate, who just missed a home run her last at bat. I mean, it was deep to the wall. Aubrey Harris out there to left. Run it down in the gap, caught it up against the wall. Still got two outs here. Runners on first and third. Strike right down the middle. And Elena steals second. So runners on second and third now. Oh, low there. She hits it foul, though. She had to go ahead and chase that one a little bit because it was low. They lost two strikes, two outs. Top of the fourth inning, 6-0, Lady Pirates. The Pirates leading here in much better showing. Much, much better showing tonight than we did Tuesday night. Fly ball to the shortstop in the grass. He makes the play for the third out. That'll do it for the top of the fourth inning here. We'll take a quick break. Lady Pirates lead 6-0, 96.7, the Big Wolf.
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0: Back here in Tattnall County, Allen County Pirates, Lady Pirates lead 6-0. Tattnall County here batting in the bottom of the fourth inning. Caden Bragg, their best player by far, I think. Change up, finally throws that change up. I haven't seen a change up in a while. Bows it back. As far as I know, she's had four straight hits against us. Going back for Tuesday night, she was 3-for-3. Hit us a line drive bullet up in the middle in the first. So she's 4-for-4 against us so far this year. Strike on the outside corner. That's no balls, two strikes. She's fighting it off. That was way outside, but she did fight it off. This kid is really good. Really, really good. Remember that name. Sophomore Kaylin Bragg. I think you'll see big things from her. No balls, two strikes, no outs here. Bottom of the fourth inning. Appen County Lady Pirates lead 6-0.
7: Yeah.
0: foul ball out of play. Unicate dives after it almost makes the play, but didn't quite get to it. Great effort by Unicate out there. Still no balls, two strikes. That was a great effort. I thought she was going to catch that. I didn't think she was, but then, man, she came out of nowhere. Scarlett's calling timeout. In the case, we're going to knock the breath out of her a little bit, but we're back at it here. Here we go. Still no balls, two strikes. Teddy Brack's hanging on here. Got her down in the count 0-2. If you give her anything close, she's going to hit it. So, but right now, she's just hanging on, fouling balls off. Hit two foul balls in a row, just hanging on here. Rise ball. She didn't bite on that one. One ball, two strikes. That's exactly what I was throwing. I would have thrown a rise ball. But I've seen her hit two rise balls Tuesday night. But I know she can hit the rise. And you got to throw it where she came. Now, that was a little higher than normal, but... Hey, one ball, two strikes here. Swing, strikes her out on the outside pitch. Finally got her in the hole and got her really trying to fight for her life there and got her on the outside pitch there. That's one out here. Got Brianna Callaway at the plate for Tattnall County, the only senior on the Tattnall County team. One senior and a couple of sophomores, a bunch of freshmen. Foul ball out of play. No ball is one strike. She hit a ground ball to shortstop and lasted that. A little bit of rain cooled it off even more out here. Really feels good out here now. Ball outside. One ball, one strike. Another ground ball to shortstop. Blue makes the play over to first in time for the second out. Family's pitching a lot of ground balls today. Samantha Cheek at the plate for Tattnall County here with two outs. Another freshman for Tattnall County. Still got two outs here. Ball on that outside. Ball one. One ball, no strikes. Strike on the inside corner. Great pitch by Hadley. One ball, one strike. Two outs. Strike. Looking. That's two pitches in a row. She's looking. That's one ball, two strikes, two outs. She struck out looking on all three pitches last at bat. Down in the count here, 1-2. Ground ball, foul to the right side.

0: balls are getting wet on them foul balls, having to swap out balls a lot anytime there's a foul ball. Swing and a miss, strike three. That'll do it for the fourth inning. Appling County Lady Pirates lead 6-0. We'll take a break. 96.7, the Big Wolf.
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0: Back here in Tannehill County, top of the fifth inning, Lady Pirates lead 6-0. Tannehill County's making a pitching change. The other sister to the Twins bringing in Aiden Lott to pitch now, number one. She was the shortstop. Her sister's going to short now. So those Twins are switching back and forth between pitching and shortstop. Two great little players. Got a bright future ahead of them. Pitcher set. Ball outside. Ball one. Ground ball, base hit up the middle by Lou Bunch. Lou's had two hits in a row now. Madeline Jones coming up to the plate. Good hard hit ball up the middle. Madeline Jones, S.B. Williams on deck. No outs here. Top of the fifth inning. Lady Pirates have really made a good showing since the fifth inning yesterday. That's a deep drive center field off the wall. Be a stand-up double from Madeline Jones. Lou Bunch is stopping at third. She's going to stop at third. Oh, she's going to try to score there, but she stopped. Great piece of hitting by Madeline. That was a bullet, one hop the wall. Just a line drive right there. That's what I've been waiting on. Madeline's been under a lot of balls in the last week or so. She really hit that one in the face. Esty Williams at the plate now, and Kate Hartley on deck. Runners at second and third. That's a little base hit up the middle. That'll score two runs. That's a great piece of hitting by Esty Williams, line drive. Scores two more. Scores now 8-0. Here in the top of the fifth inning, and that gets us to the run rule limit. If we can keep it there or score more and hold them, we get in this thing here in the fifth inning. Esther Williams on first, Anna Kate Hartley at the plate. Sarah Beth Baxley on deck. Foul ball out of play off the right side. No balls, one strike. really since the fifth inning yesterday, just really been hitting the ball in the face. Ain't all been perfect, but we're just much, much better since the fifth inning yesterday. Catcher takes a look down there. That was a ball. Catcher takes a look down there like she's going to pick off. Must be a first, but she didn't throw it. No, one ball, one strike. Ball outside.

0: She's walking her down there. She's going to throw it in a minute. She's getting a pretty good lead off the bag. Two balls, one strike. Still no outs. That's a little, little ground ball. This is shortstop. She pitches over to second for for the first out. Didn't know what to call that. It was not a line drive. It was not a ground ball. It was kind of a little flare. And the shortstop one hop that pitches over to second for the out. Got one out now. Sarah Beth Baxley at the plate. And Kate Hartley on first. Strike right down the middle. Coming back to the top of the lineup. Haley Atkins on deck. Lady Pirates lead 8-0. Oh, low. Yeah, she almost picked Anna Kate off down there at first. I knew that catcher was going to throw. She keeps looking down there, and I knew she was going to throw at some point. One ball, one strike. Foul ball. Off the net. One ball, two strikes. Still got one out. Lady Pirates lead 8-0. Top of the fifth inning. Still got Sarah Beth Baxley batting. Ellie Atkins on deck. Ball high. Two balls, two strikes. Looking at these twin sisters pitching, not a lot of difference in velocity. That's a base hit up the middle. And Kate moves over to second. Sarah Beth rounds first and comes back. Good base hit. Line drive up the middle for Sarah Beth there. Ellie Atkins at the plate. Had three or four doubles over the last 2 days. Really been hitting the ball well. The last at bat, she hit one deep to the right center gap. It just floated a little bit on her. The center fielder got under it, but it was to the wall. I thought it was going to be out of here to start with, but kind of just stayed in. That wind's been swirling a little bit up there, so it's kind of holding those balls up. I thought Scarlett Grace hit one earlier, too, that I thought would have been out. But strike on the outside corner for that first pitch. No balls, one strike, one out. Runners on first and second. Tara Stalling on deck. Ball high. Coach Taylor made a good move by swapping these two and putting Ellie at leadoff spot and putting Sarah at second, and it just really gives us opportunity to get Ellie on the base and then Sarah to move her over. Ball high. Two balls, one strike. Really like her moving that lineup around to see, find out what works. That's a line drive in the gap again. Anna Kate will score. Sarah Beth moves over to third. Sarah Beth's holding up at third. Ellie standing up double there. That's another double for Ellie Atkins. That makes her score 9-0, Appling County. Sierra Stallings at the plate here. Runners on second and third now. Catcher's calling time to go out there and have a little conversation with the pitcher just to settle her down. It's you know, you great leadership when a catcher will calm the pitcher down, go out there and call time and have a little conversation. The coach don't have to do it. If you got a good catcher, they'll do it. Scarlett Grace does it quite often if we don't, you know, our pitcher don't get in a lot of trouble, but when they give up a hit or two, she'll go out there too. It's just, I always see a good leadership in a catcher that'll call time and go out there and talk to the pitcher. Back at it, set the pitch here. Strike on the outside corner. Still got that runner on second and third. One out. Top of the fifth inning. Foul ball hit down the left field line. One ball, one strike now. those balls get wet every time they hit one, and they got to take the time to swap out the balls and dry the balls off and all that. So it takes a little bit of time between pitches if we hit a foul ball. Set the pitch again. No balls, two strikes. Foul tip. Catcher catches the ball for the third strike. That's two outs now. Hadley Johnson at the plate. Still got runners in scoring position here. Hadley's been swinging a hot bat. 9-0 Lady Pirates. Set the pitch here. It's a ground ball in the hole. That's for a base hit. That'll score one run. The right fielder was playing a little shallow, so she charged in and gunned it in here to home. And Billy couldn't score, but that makes it 10-0. Apple County, good little hit there by Hadley Johnson. It wasn't a hard, hard hit ball, but it was hit hard enough to get in the hole between first and second. Got Alana McClellan back in there, courtesy running for the pitcher. She'll be running for Hadley. 10-0, Lady Pirates. Scarlett Grace Smith at the plate. Lou Bunch coming back up on deck. Two outs here. Top of the fifth inning. Ball low. Ball one. That runner's on first and third now. Atlanta's been known to steal, so we'll see how that goes here with two outs. That's a deep fly ball. Just foul down the left field line. You got to hit a line drive over there to get on, because Aubrey Harris will run it down if it floats any. She's shown us two games that she could run balls down if they float. It's a really good freshman player out there. Changing balls here again. That foul ball was wet. Changing balls again. No balls, or one ball, one strike. Strike on the outside corner. That's one ball, two strikes now. Still got two outs. Runners on first and third. Swinging a hot bat all year long. It's a ground ball up the middle. It hits the pitcher. Hits the pitcher and kicks it over to the shortstop, and the shortstop is going the wrong way. She does get to it, but can't make the play. She can't throw it over there in time, and they kicked the ball away from her, so she had to turn around and go back and get it and couldn't throw Scarlett out of first. So that's a base hit by Scarlett Grace, infield hit. We'll get Claire Turner courtesy running for the catcher here. Claire will run for Scarlett Grace. Did score that run from third. Atlanta moves over to second. Claire Turner's on first now. 11-0 Lady Pirates here in the top of the fifth. Line drive straight to the right fielder. She didn't even have to move. Lou Bunch just hit a bullet over there, and I thought she was going to smoke the right fielder, but it just was hit too hard right to her. That's your third out here at the top of the fifth inning. Apple County Lady Pirates lead 11-0. We'll take a break. Be right back. 96.7, the Big Wolf.
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2: Back here in Tattnall County, bottom of the fifth inning, Appling County Lady Pirates lead 11-0. Making a pitching change here. Hadley's had another outstanding performance. Pitched four innings, six strikeouts, only give up two hits. We'll bring Madeline Jones in to finish it off. If we get him out here, we should get the run rule here as long as we're ahead of them by eight after this inning. We should get the run rule. Got Kyla Fillmore at the plate for Tattnall County. Ball low. Hadley has had six more strikeouts to her totals, which is just outstanding. She had 10 yesterday, six more today. Another ball low. Two balls, no strikes. Swing and a miss, strike one. That's two balls, one strike. Strike on the inside corner looking. Two balls, two strikes here. No outs. Bottom of the fifth inning. All in the dirt. Runs the count full.

0: count here. Strike on the inside corner. Strike out for Madeline Jones.
1: Now, number six, Ava Crosby.
0: Got Ava Crosby coming to the plate for Tattnall County here. One out, bottom of the fifth inning. The pitching has really shut them down. They've only had two hits today. Having a conversation for the game with a couple of players, a couple of parents, and they were saying, "Man, I'd be glad when these pitchers y'all got are gone." I said, "Well, one's a sophomore and one's a junior, so you're going to get them again next year." They just said, "Oh, my God. Our pitching is stellar, and it's been that way all year, and it's been that way for several years now, so we expect it. We expect somebody to be behind these two, so we've just had a really outstanding pitching over the years." Two balls, one strike here to Miss Ava Crosby. When everybody sees Appling County, they know that we come in with pitching, and that's what's been our mark in the last few years, and it hasn't changed, and it won't change for years to come. So another shutout so far today. Three balls, one strike. Right down the middle. It's a little flare over Dana Cates. She makes the play for the second out. That's two outs here in the bottom of the fifth. Lucy McMillan. Tattnall County down to their last out. Third baseman for Tattnall County. Foul ball down the right field line. Swap them balls out again. Anytime they hit a foul ball, it's wet. No balls, one strike, two outs. I don't think they've even batted around twice yet. Ball in the dirt. It's ball one, strike one. 1-1 count here, two outs. Number eight batter here for Tattnall County, Aubrey Harris on deck. Ground ball, shortstop, Blue makes the play over the first in time. That's your third out, and that's your ball game here. The Appling County Lady Pirates defeat Tattnall County 11-0. We'll take a break. We'll come back with some stats and a little talk, and we'll be back, 96.7, the Big Wolf.
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0: Back here in Tattnall County, where your Appling County Lady Pirates defeated the Tattnall County Battle Creek Warriors 11-0 today. Back-to-back big wins. Two shutouts in a row. for your Lady Pirates. A few stats here. Again, 13 hits today. Just a really good thing. It's I've said it all along. If we get that 10 to 12, 13 hits a game, we're going to be hard to beat because our pitching is going to keep us in most games. And 13 hits, done it again today, 11 runs on 13 hits. No errors. Infield played great today. No errors on the infield. Hallie Johnson had four innings pitched, six strikeouts. Madeline Jones comes in and pitches the last inning. One strikeout. So on the day, five innings pitched, only give up two hits, seven strikeouts. Another stellar performance by both pitchers. Can't say enough about these Lady Pirates. 11-0 now. Number one ranked team in the state. Just a really good year so far. But trying to keep it going here. We'll be off until Monday. We'll be in Ware County Monday at 4:30. And then we'll play Wayne County on Wednesday. Play Wayne County on Wednesday the night. And then we play again Thursday. We'll play Islands at home on Thursday. So that's our schedule next week. I want to thank all our sponsors for being, you know, supporting these Lady Pirates, supporting us here and keeping us out here on this field, announcing these games. And thanks, Jordan, for keeping me connected here today. Thanks, James Earl, for allowing us to do it. We're going to sign this thing off. Appling County Lady Pirates win 11-0. We'll see you next week. 96.7, The Big Wolf.
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